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1: News bulletin on 011 Radio, the pulse of Josie. I am Palesa Mokoena. A very good morning. The Mkhonto weSizwe Party has ordered its former national spokesperson Hlamulo Ndlela to immediately stop using their party's resources, including bank accounts, social media platforms, and official communication channels. In a move announced on Monday, the party confirmed Ndlela had been removed as both the national spokesperson and member of parliament with immediate effect during a media briefing led by the party's president Jacob Zuma and secretary General Sibonelo Nomvalo. A letter seen revealed the dismissal stems from allegations of misconduct, serving divisions within the party ranks and bringing the MK party into disrepute. The party gave Ndlela 7 days to return all party property, including documents, devices, passwords, access credentials, and his membership card. It further ordered him not to access the party's bank accounts, digital platforms, or public media systems while investigations are continuing. The letter was also forwarded to Chief Whip Mabatho Mokoena Zondi, signaling the seriousness of the party's crackdown. But while one political door slammed shut, another opened swiftly. The party simultaneously unveiled former The Star editor Sifiso Mahlangu as its new national spokesperson, describing him as a seasoned journalist, respected academic and influential media figure, expected to strengthen the party's communication machinery amid intensifying political pressure. The National Prosecuting Authority is preparing to re-enroll the extortion and money laundering case against Mpumalanga taxi boss Joe Ferrari Sibanyoni following a meeting with that state prosecutor. The case involving Sibanyoni, a businessman Bafana, King of Sky, Sindani, and two co-accused was struck off the court roll this week after the state prosecutor Mkhuseli Ndaba failed to appear in court despite being ordered to attend. Now, in a turnaround, the NPA said it is already working to revive the prosecution. The NPA spokesperson Keza Khanyago said they will re-enroll the matter, and the NDPP has already talked to the team in Mpumalanga to facilitate all the processes. The four co-accused face allegations of extorting more than 2 million rand in the so-called protection fees from a local mining entrepreneur, claims that have intensified scrutiny on alleged criminal networks operating within parts of the taxi industry. Khanyago added that the matter would be submitted to the NPA head advocate Andy Mutibi. It has been learned that Ndaba met with the NPA in Mpumalanga following the courtroom fallout while officials scrambled to contain the damage caused. Ndaba is now facing serious legal trouble after a warrant of arrest was issued against him when the court ruled that his absence amounted to contempt of court. Three suspects convicted of murdering a police officer have been sentenced in the Western Cape High Court yesterday. Luzuko Iyalezo, aged 40, Mzukisi Ntetha, aged 34, and Atenko Sikolanisi, 32, were convicted on multiple charges including murder, attempted murder, kidnapping, robbery with aggravating circumstances, and unlawful possession of firearm and ammunition. The sentence emanates from various incidents, and the first incident on August 12, 2021, Sergeant Sakumzi Mbuklela was attacked by three African men while sitting in his car waiting for his child. He was forced out of the car and was stabbed in the chest by one of the suspects. They then hijacked the vehicle while the other officer walked to the house where his son was. He requested his daughter to get a vehicle to take him to the hospital, but the court heard while waiting, they noticed a patrol vehicle which stopped and transported the police sergeant to Melomed Hospital in Gatesville. Bucela was admitted to hospital but died 2 days later on August 14, 2021. He was stationed at Wynberg Police Station. Let's conclude this hour's bulletin by looking at the temperatures as they stand, with 12 degrees Celsius still expected to reach the maximum of 17 degrees Celsius with a 30% precipitation, the wind speed of 11 kilometers per hour and humidity of 45%. This is the end of 6 o'clock news bulletin. Catch another at 7 o'clock right here on 011 Radio, the Pulse of Jersey.
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0: get the bundles. 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

0: 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The Pulse of Josie Kiona at the heartbeat of the nation. Hadi Wele, the Morning Express. Ritli says Wakibaha Enigma and Mass Personnel, your recruitment partners. 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Jang kapajwa.
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2: For top stories at this hour, I'm Palesa Mokwena. Good morning. Acting Police Minister Firoz Kashalia said that arrests linked to the Madlanga Commission will continue following the arrest of alleged political fixer Brown Mokgosi. He also recommended that the police for the arrest of what he called well-known high flyers posing as businessmen who are now facing charges of criminal charges in court. But he said that it's important to note that most of the recent arrests and criminal charges against senior police officers is the result of investigations that predated at Madlanga Commission. Mineral and Petroleum Resources Minister Gwede Mantashe has come under pressure from political parties in Parliament to speed up the restructuring of the fuel price as the global tensions and the price of oil soaring. Mantashe told the House that that a government visit to Strait of Hormuz is necessary to understand the impact the blockade of this waterway is having on the fuel prices. Reverend Frank Chikani has told the Truth and Reconciliation Commission cases inquiry that reliving the torture and attempted poisoning he survived during apartheid haunts him. The commission led by retired Judge C.C. Kambepe is probing delays in prosecuting apartheid-era crimes. Chikane detailed how his clothing was laced with poison to kill him. Catch this and more news bulletin to follow right at 7 o'clock. Right here on 011 Radio, The Pulse of
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0: At 27 before 7 at the Pulse of Josie, the heartbeat of the nation. 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

0: I want to be like you. 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Oh, yeah. 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I'm a share who 011 Radio, The Pulse of Josie. Ki Bushley G. Yes, I'm Nati who 011 Radio. 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
2: 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I'm Palesa Mukwena. A very good morning.
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2: and Petroleum Resources Minister Gwede Mantashe has come under pressure from political parties in Parliament to speed up the restructuring of the fuel price as the global tensions send the price of oil soaring. Mantashe told the House that a government visit to the Strait of Hormuz is necessary to understand the impact of blockade on this waterway is having on fuel prices. During the debate on the 2.86 billion budget on his department, political parties said the knock-on effect of the increase in fuel prices on the cost of living is crippling South Africa's household, who also depend on paraffin for cooking and heating. Minister Gwede Mantashe said that despite the global turmoil and the high cost of it, there will be no shortage of fuel in the country. He said that the government should go see for itself what's causing the crisis. However, the EFF and Action SA have slammed the government's decision of more than a decade ago to sell strategic fuel stocks. Former Minister of Social Development, Sisisi Twalashe, may have been removed from office, but the chairperson of Parliament's Portfolio Committee, Bridget Masango, said a 3 million rand trip Twalashe took to New York in 2025 will not be left unprobed. Twalashe was fired last week after months of scandal involving irregular appointments in the department. Her temporary replacement, Minister Cindy Siwe Chikunga, presented the department's more than a 300 billion budget on the 20th anniversary of the South African Social Security Agency. Last October, Twalashe sought to explain to the Portfolio Committee the expenditure for her and several officials to attend the Commission on the Status of Women, but was asked to return with more detail. Masango said the department has been avoiding accountability. Meanwhile, the Democratic Alliance Member of Parliament, Nesli Sharif, has appealed to Chikunga to follow through on those implicated by the Public Service Commission and the Department Forensic Investigation into irregular staff appointments made during Twalashe's tenure. Foreign nationals who protested in Durban have accused a civic group March and March of fueling fear among them and their recent widespread marches. A group of foreign nationals blocked the entrance of the Durban Central Police Station, demanding protection from authorities. They claimed that they have been threatened and assaulted due to viral hateful messaging by March and March in the recent weeks. The organization has demonstrated in three provinces, calling for stricter measures against undocumented foreign nationals. Chaotic scenes unfolded when ordered the public officers moved the protesters from the police station where the picket started. Stun grenades were fired and tear gas was used to disperse the protesters who demanded to camp at the station. One of their leaders, Eric Yanbukito, explained their plight that they are not safe in the community and they are also not safe in their working spaces. He alleged that March and March members have recently injured more than 5 people in their cohort. The National Prosecuting Authority is preparing to re-enroll the extortion and money laundering case against Mpumalanga taxi boss Joe Ferrari Sibanyoni following a meeting with a state prosecutor. The case involving Sibanyoni, the businessman King of Sky Sindani, and two co-accused was struck off the court roll this week after the state prosecutor Mkhuseli Ntaba failed to appear in court despite being ordered to attend. Now in a turnaround, the NPA said it is already working to revive the prosecution. It was learned that Ntaba met with the NPA in Mpumalanga following with the courtroom fallout, while officials scramble to contain the damage caused. Ntaba is now facing serious legal trouble after a warrant of arrest was issued against him when the court ruled that his absence amounted to contempt of court. He had prior informed the magistrate on Friday that he would be unable to attend proceedings on Monday because of a prior commitment, and despite this, the court ordered him to appear. Let's conclude this hour's bulletin by looking at the temperatures as they stand on 12 degrees Celsius, still expected to reach the maximum of 15 degrees Celsius with a 10% precipitation, the wind speed of 8 kilometers per hour, and humidity of 75%. This is the end of 7 o'clock news bulletin. Catch the next at 8 o'clock, right here on 011 Radio, The Pulse of Josie.
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2: For top stories at this hour, I'm Palesa Mokoena. A very good morning. Despite Mpumalanga State Prosecutor Mkhuseli Ndaba clarifying his absence that resulted in the case of taxi boss Joe Ferrari Sibanyoni being struck off the roll, the Ahmed Kathrada Foundation believes the episode damages confidence in the National Prosecuting Authority. The foundation said this raises serious questions about oversight, discipline, and operational control. This was after the case of Sibanyoni and his three co-accused, who are accused of extortion and money laundering, was struck off the roll on Monday after the state prosecutor Mkhuseli Ndaba failed to appear at the Kwaggafontein Magistrate Court. A bitter legal battle between members of a blended family following a husband's death ended with the Eastern Cape High Court dismissing a stepson's claims for repayment of 251,600 against the stepmother. Judge Daniel Malifu Tulare presided over what he described as a conflict reflecting the politics of a blended family, with the bitter dispute rooted in financial arrangements. South Africa is currently seeing a glaring disparity in accountability as the Madlanga Commission investigating police corruption has yielded immediate high-level arrests, while recommendations from the Zondo Commission into allegations remain largely stagnant regarding the prosecution of high-profile politicians. This as concerns grow that the Madlanga Commission has triggered a rapid criminal law enforcement action, while high-profile politicians implicated in the Zondo Commission are yet to face the music. Catch this and more news bulletin to follow at 8 o'clock. Right channel 011 Radio, the pulse of Josie.
0: At the pulse of Josie, khatsedi ya ka ke yona the heartbeat of the nation. 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
0: Again, Nitty. Again, the pulse of Josie. Maybe the NK, another heartbeat of the nation. Amanda Jacobs. Again, Rue Report. Okay, I think the authorities are right. Documentation is important for safety, tax, and accountability. Thank you, thank you. Okay, Amanda Jacobs, okay, Rue Report. 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
2: 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I'm Palesa Mokwena. 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
2: South Africa is currently seeing a glaring disparity in accountability as the Matlanga Commission investigating police corruption has yielded immediate and high-level arrests, while recommendations from the Zondo Commission into allegations remain largely stagnant regarding the prosecution of high-profile politicians. This as concerns grow at the Matlanga Commission has triggered a rapid criminal law enforcement action, while high-profile politicians implicated in the Zondo Commission are yet to face the music. The Matlanga Commission, established in July 2025, has so far led to the suspension and ongoing criminal prosecutions of police officials within the SAPS, including the National Police Commissioner General Fanny Masemola and Deputy National Commissioner Lieutenant General Shadrack Sibiya. 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Other officers suspended and being investigated in connection to the Medicare 24 contract are Captain Brian Neville, Brigadier Rachel Majeng, Brigadier Alpheus Temingo Singema, Brigadier Patrick Ntengwa, Brigadier Christy Jonker, Brigadier Petunia Rabetzolenono, Brigadier Onika Offense Tlwale, Colonel Nonjabulo Nomfundo Mukhadi. Head of Counter and Security Intelligence Major General Feroz Khan and Gauteng Provincial Head of the Hawks Major General Ibrahim Kadwa were arrested for their involvement in an illicit precious metal syndicate and obstructing the ends of justice. On the other hand, while the Zondo Commission recommended the prosecution of over 200 individuals and entities, only former PRASA head of engineering Daniel Mtimkulu, former BOSASA COO Angelo Agrizi, and the late SAA board chairperson Dudumieni were convicted and sentenced. The African National Congress in Johannesburg says it expects the State of the City address to focus on accelerating service delivery, infrastructure investment, and inner city rejuvenation efforts across the metro. The party says the address by Dada Morero is expected to build on exciting programs aimed at improving water, electricity, and road infrastructure, as well as by law enforcement. ANC Johannesburg Chairperson Loyiso Masuku cited the city's Inner City Rejuvenation Program and Safer City initiatives as important interventions aimed at restoring economic activity and improving safety. Masuku said that the work has started and it's about accelerating and making sure that at a higher impact level, they do exactly that. Meanwhile, the Democratic Alliance in Johannesburg says financial instability, governance failures, and poor accountability remain key concerns ahead of the address. The DA caucus leader Belinda Kaiser says the party wants clarity on how the city plans to fund major infrastructure projects. Kaiser also criticized what she described as selective by law enforcement operations in the Johannesburg CBD ahead of the State of the City address. The State of the City address is expected to outline the city's priority on infrastructure, governance, and economic recovery. The High Court in Johannesburg is expected to deliver a judgment in the agent application brought by the owner of the Marble Towers building in the city center. The building owner brought an interdict to stop the city of Johannesburg from demolishing illegally erected structures inside the building. The city also wanted to disconnect illegal water and electricity connections while the Johannesburg mayor, Tata Marero, led a by-law enforcement operation yesterday, which targeted the Marble Towers building. The mayor said the building owes the city over 14 million rand in unpaid rates and taxes, water and electricity supply. Let's conclude this hour's bulletin by looking at the temperatures, which are currently sitting at Let's conclude this hour's bulletin by looking at the temperatures, which are currently sitting at 13 degrees Celsius, still expected to reach the maximum of 17 degrees Celsius with a 10% precipitation and humidity of 56%. This is the end of 8 o'clock news bulletin. Catch another at 9 o'clock right here on 011 Radio.

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0: At 25 after 8, I get the pulse of Josie, the heartbeat of the nation. A government employees a medical aid scheme. 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It to Banili, Matatama, who led Chele to an Omanisu. 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
0: At 26 after 8, in tell you another pulse of Josie, the heartbeat of the nation. 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
0: At 28 after 8, in Celiona, the pulse of Joe is the heartbeat of the nation. 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
9: for top stories this morning I'm Palesa Mukwena a very good morning South Africans can expect a cool and partly cloudy as a week weather system spreads isolated showers and thunder showers across several provinces while strong coastal winds create hazardous sea conditions in the southwest. The South African Weather Service has issued a yellow level 4 warning for damaging coastal winds between Table Bay and Cape Algas. These strong southeasterly to easterly winds are expected to make navigation at sea very difficult, especially during the morning hours along the southwest coast where gale force winds are possible. Transnet Port Terminals has increased its fuel neutrality charge on container cargo to 78 rand per container from June as rising diesel costs continue to place pressure on port and logistics operations amid ongoing global supply chain disruptions. The revised charge, which takes effect on the 1st of June 2026, applies to container terminals that rely on diesel-powered equipment to handle import and export cargo. Catch this and more news bulletin to follow at 9 o'clock, right here on 011 Radio, The Pulse of Josie.
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0: Nityana ya sala wana wane so kiona the Morning Express hadi wele otsamala ba Enigma and Mass Personnel, your recruitment partners. 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
3: 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So 3 years must be tamilebe lor nanza operator go ba a hula yona that the chemical, the gas and fuel as an experience. But driving code 14 trucks must be 5 years of experience minimum. So by lor, and we were looking for someone lor o tseba cross border, o na etsa cross border, na le experience ka cross border aolo Mozambique, Zim, Botswana, and then hana mona horona mona. If uteng o lona le valid passport, valid dangerous goods, 5 years driving code 14 trucks experience, in that 5 years at least 3 years ebe ile gore nantsa hula di DGP product. So ali teng they can come to our offices mo number 32 Van Buren Road, Bedford View. 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
0: Netiasala mwana merle buile haholo ka mono he inbound le outbound ba hle ba potla ke mono he ba dikenye di call center agents ba potla ke netiasala na ko fikile jole closing date ke neng
3: closing date the talk at call center ke month end this coming month end.
0: All right
3: motho ke month end wa me we need to have a pool ya bona and the code 14 drivers tsa ko Pomona kwana closing date next week Tuesday.
0: Okay.
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1: Panana Clock News Bulletin on 011 Radio, The Pulse of Josie. I'm Palisa Mukwena, a very good morning. The Eastern Cape Department of Agriculture says it is closely monitoring a suspected disease outbreak affecting the pigs in parts of the province. Veterinary teams have been dispatched to conduct assessments and collect samples after dead pigs were discovered in Qobega. Farmers have been urged to remain vigilant and immediately report unusual livestock deaths. The Provincial Agricultural Department spokesperson Athule Joka says authorities are still waiting for test results. Joka says African swine fever remains one of the possible causes being investigated. The disease is not known to affect humans and does not pose a public health risk, but can be severe amongst the pigs. The department has warned pig farmers against disposing of dead animals in public areas. Authorities say monitoring and testing processes are continuing while awaiting laboratory confirmation. The National Prosecuting Authority is preparing to re-enroll the extortion and money laundering case against Mpumalanga taxi boss Joe Ferrari Sibanyoni following a meeting with a state prosecutor. The case involving Sibanyoni businessman Bafana King of Sky Sindani and two co-accused was struck off the court roll this week after state prosecutor Mkhuseli Ndaba failed to appear in court despite being ordered to attend. Now in a turnaround, the NPA said it is already working to revive the prosecution. The NPA spokesperson Keza Khanyago said they will re-enroll the matter and the NDPP has already talked to the team in Mpumalanga to facilitate all the processes. The four accused face allegations of extorting more than 2 million rand in so-called protection fees from a local mining entrepreneur, claims that have intensified scrutiny on alleged criminal networks operating within parts of the taxi industry. Khanyago added that the matter would be submitted to the NPA head advocate Andy Mutibi. Ndaba met with the NPA in Mpumalanga following the courtroom fallout while officials scrambled to contain the damage caused. He is now facing serious legal trouble after a warrant of arrest was issued against him when the court ruled that his absence amounted to contempt of court. He had informed the magistrate on Friday that he would be unable to attend proceedings on Monday because of a prior commitment. Despite this, the court ordered him to appear. When he then failed to arrive, the magistrate slammed the delay as unreasonable and removed the matter from the roll, effectively allowing the accused man to walk free at least for now. Mineral and Petroleum Resources Minister Gwede Mantashe has come under pressure from political parties in Parliament to speed up the restructuring of the fuel price as the global tensions send the price of oil soaring. Mantashe told the House that the government is set to visit the Strait of Hormuz is necessary to understand the impact of the blockade on this waterway is having on fuel prices. During the debate on the 2.86 billion rand budget of his department, political parties said the knock-on effect of the increase in fuel prices on the cost of living is crippling South African households, who also depend on paraffin for cooking and heating. Minister Gwede Mantashe said that despite the global turmoil and the high cost of it, there will be no shortage of fuel in the country. He said that the government should go see of itself of what's causing the damage. However, the EFF and Action SA have slammed the government's decision of more than a decade ago to sell strategic fuel stocks. South Africans can expect a cool and partly cloudy weather as a weak weather system spreads isolated showers and thunder showers across several provinces, while strong coastal winds create hazardous sea conditions in the southwest. The South African Weather Services has issued a yellow level 4 warning for damaging coastal winds between Table Bay and Cape Algiers. This strong southeasterly to easterly winds are expected to make navigation at sea very difficult, especially during the morning hours along the southwest coast where gale force winds are possible. Let's conclude this hour's bulletin by looking at the temperatures, which are currently sitting at 12 degrees Celsius, still expected to reach the maximum of 17 degrees Celsius with 10% precipitation, the wind speed of 8 kilometers per hour and humidity of 75%. This is the end of 9 o'clock news bulletin. Catch another bulletin at 10 o'clock, right here on 011 Radio, The Pulse of Josie.
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eating me. I expected him to get violent or at least show some sadness or disappointments. A re tsole na. He said we should kneel down and pray. We prayed for more than 10 minutes and after that he said I should not let Satan win again. Just like that. 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
2: For top stories at this hour, I'm Palesa Mokoena. A very good morning. The African National Congress and Democratic Alliance have once again argued over black economic empowerment in parliament, this time in the mining sector. However, the Minister of Mineral and Petroleum Resources, Gwede Mantashe, said he won't fire. However, the Minister of Mineral and Petroleum Resources, Gwede Mantashe, said he won't tire of challenging the DA on this. However, the minister
1: live from the heart of Josie, 7 days a week. 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
0: At the heartbeat of the nation, the pulse of Josie Mabidi Metsotsu Mashuma Mabidi, Anang Alemetsu Robong Honadwali Hantle Fela Botsekeng Apelo Horaina Ya Leshum. 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
0: Akusi akapine ke ratang ka ofitisisa, it's my favorite. 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
1: But 10 o'clock news bulletin on 011 Radio, the Pulse of Josie. I'm Palisa Mokwena. Good morning. Acting Minister of Police Feroz Khajalia has described police procurement as bedeviled with corruption, adding that the systems will soon undergo a massive overhaul. Khajalia also wants those he involved in procurement irregularities and corruption arrested and charged. The minister was presenting his department's 127 billion rand budget for the 2026-2027 financial period in Parliament yesterday, which will see an increase of 135.8 billion rand by 2028. Khajalia said a professional police service can't function effectively if corruption undermines its procurement systems and operational preparedness. He said that the police service is not different from other institutions that are plagued by systematic corruption. He also included that acting National Commissioner Puleng Dimpane is now working on changing the entire system. The police will also take on action to implement the reforms while they wait for the final recommendations of the Madlanga Commission. The legal battle between the owners of Marble Towers and the city of Joburg is set to continue, and the Metro obtained a court order yesterday to demolish illegal business structures inside the building. However, the building's owners filed an agent interdict to stop the demolition of illegal structures on the property. After arguments yesterday, the Johannesburg High Court is expected to deliver a judgment on the matter. City officials cut off electricity and water supply in the building after it was found that it is indebted to the tune of 14 million rand. Mayor Dada Morero said the structures inside the building are illegally erected and the shop owners do not have the trading permits. The city's legal counsel, Sekgala Malahlela, said that the city is of the view that this illegality and unlawfulness must stop with immediate effect. Morero said all teams are on standby for the demolition should they secure a legal victory. The African National Congress and Democratic Alliance have once again argued over black economic empowerment in Parliament, this time in the mining sector. However, the Minister of Mineral and Petroleum Resources, Gwedaman Dashe, said he won't tire of challenging the DA on this. He said he does not expect those who benefited during apartheid to understand the imperatives of BEE to transform the country's economy. As political parties bemoaned the low contribution of the mining sector to the country's gross domestic product, the DA's James Lorima said the government's BEE and expropriation laws are making it an unattractive investment destination. Lorima added that a new independent study is needed on the flows of benefit from BEE so that the issues can be debated on facts. But Mandashe said he didn't expect beneficiaries of apartheid to understand the ANC's point of view. Mandashe said it's untrue that only a select few individuals have benefited from BEE policies in the sector. Water and electricity restoration remains a major challenge in Rossenville, one of the worst hit areas following recent floodings in the Western Cape. Strong winds and heavy rain over the past week severely damaged critical infrastructure, including power lines and water systems. The Breed Valley Municipality said some communities are still without electricity till date. Municipal spokesperson Raymond Esau said teams are working to restore power to affected areas, and the municipality said that the flood damage to its water infrastructures is extensive, including a main pipeline that was washed away. Residents in Spooky's Town informal settlements said water quality remains a serious concern. Residents from Willen Ongars said that many people are forced to buy water for cooking and drinking, and Breed Valley Fire Chief, the head of disaster management, Theo Botta, said they are aware of the matter and they are attending to it. The municipality said it will approach the provincial government for emergency relief as recovery operations continue. Let's conclude this hour's bulletin by looking at the temperatures as they stand with

17 degrees Celsius, still expected to reach at the maximum of 19 degrees Celsius with a 10% precipitation, the wind speed of 8 kilometers per hour and humidity of 54%. This is the end of a 10 o'clock news bulletin. Catch another bulletin at 11 o'clock right here on 011 Radio, the Pulse of Josie.

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1: Hello? 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
1: 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Goodbye.
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Ka lebitso ke Clocks Mohasi. 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Sentse ke le teng ho di ma radio mehe ke la boraro. It's a beautiful Wednesday, the 20th of May 2026. 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It's about time 10:30 we'll get the news headlines and then of course get now down to serious business of the day. Go fe jalo PDD featuring Asha Raymond and Loon, I Need a Girl.

0: right, about to take a quick commercial break. 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

0: 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That was Kiana Lede, Weakness Skill with Lapina. 10:30, time for the news headlines.
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2: 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I'm Malshani Molawa with your news headlines. The Western Cape government is scheduled to meet today to consider classifying the recent severe storms as a provincial disaster. Following the meeting, the provincial government will approach the National Disaster Management Center to seek a formal classification. Northwest anti-crime activist Thato Molosankwe has been murdered. Police say he was shot at his home in Mahikeng in the early hours of this morning. Police have described Molosankwe as a community-minded figure who worked closely with law enforcement officials in the fight against crime and corruption. In other news, Johannesburg Mayor Dada Morero is expected to unveil his new commitments when he delivers his State of the City address today. Morero's last speech before the local government election comes as Joburgers are frustrated by worsening poor service delivery. And finally, new research by the Human Sciences Research Council shows South Africans are becoming significantly less tolerant of migrants, with frustration increasingly driven by economic hardship, unemployment, and crime. The findings come amid growing public anger over undocumented immigration and a rise in visible anti-immigration activism across the country. And with this, we have come to the end of the news updates for this half hour. We meet again at the top of the hour 11 for a full news bulletin right here on 011 Radio, the Pulse of Josie.
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0: Re le batle Shwani ka ditaba tseo tsa kapanga ditlo tsa ditaba hore nya le shobela motsumo o tla gotla hape ya sa fa tsona difelletse gona le wena re hatela pelo le wena re luksetsa he re tlo bua jalo le Auntie Nello re mulate jalo le Beyonce Rose Carter Pretty Hurts.

0: Yeah, ke rata hona mono mo iqetellang. Ha. Ke Beyonce Knowles Carter, Pretty Heads ke libitso la pina. Time for us now to hook up with Auntie Nelo and so that we hear, you know, what's going on as far as today's topic is concerned, because Auntie Nelo has got something beautiful to say today. O bua ka hore one mistake does not define you, but then now repetition without reflection does define you. Yeah, you do it once, it's a mistake. When you repeat it now, it says a lot about you, eh? Auntie Nelo, we are headed to her right now. Still tuning into your number one. It is the Urban Wave right here on 011 Radio, The Pulse of Josie. Meha mamidi re shoka her buisane mona li Auntie Nelo, and she is going to elaborate and say more about today's topic. It is 23 minutes now before we get to 11 o'clock. I don't know. You know, when it's winter, everything tend to, like, you know, just freeze, nje. I don't know what's going on, but let's try to connect with Auntie Nelo once again so that we discuss the topic of the day quick and fast. Otherwise, it is a Wellness Wednesday right here on 011 Radio, The Pulse of Josie. This is whereby now we get to, together, you and us, discuss everything that concerns bophelo ba hao bo botle. They're like, they always say, health is wealth. So for you to function better, you have to be in a great state of mind. Auntie Nelo is already joining us on the line with today's beautiful topic. Auntie Nelo, good morning and welcome to the show once again.
1: How do you do?
0: We are awesome. How is Auntie Nelo doing this morning?
1: No, I can't complain. It's a beautiful moment, a good day to be alive.
0: It's a good day to be alive indeed. Yo khutwa dirame ho ya bata Auntie Nelo, but leading ke nako ya teng, there's nothing that we can do about it. I think we just have to adjust, hey? Go with the seasons.
1: Sanity, we need to adjust, because I swear we are going to complain for the longest time.
0: Nahana, eba le tsare le na ka ofela lenang le di hora tsa teng tsengata. Ebe o qeta di hora tsa nang tso ofela, hey, ho abata. Ho tswara computer tso ofela, hi, ho abata. Before you know it, it's knock off time. Auntie Nelo, our today's topic is amamunati. Every one mistake does not define you. A repetition without reflection does define who you are. So we're going to get straight into that. Fela jela ke bona na ka gona panya panya mona ere go you should hold the line hanyane pele re tlo nama jwale ka topic ya rona ya today. Let's just quickly go into the commercial break, Auntie Nelo, and then we'll be back to discuss today's topic.
1: Right.
0: Okay, Auntie Nelo on the line, and interesting tena topic yena, you know, to err is human, so one mistake cannot, you know, really say you're a bad person or define who you are, but repetition does. We're going to now rush into our commercial break. Immediately after that, us and Auntie Nelo continue and now get straight into the depth of this today's topic. Please stay tuned. It's important for you.
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2: Okay, Antinello, we are back. Thank you for your patience, my dearest. Now, let's get into our today's

0: define you. Repetition without reflection does. Cloxy, that first part of this theme, it tells us that we have a grace card. Let's call it the one mistake grace card, which explains that mistakes are just data points in our lives. They are not an identity. Making a mistake means you are trying, you are living, and you are human. Mm-hmm. Now, here's the real danger. It's being stuck in the loop. Where, to me, the issue isn't falling into a hole. Mm-hmm. But now, when you fall into the same hole every single day because you refuse to look down, that is where the problem is. Now, our mistakes as tuition, school fees, in the university of life.
1: Mm-hmm.
0: If you do not study why you failed the test, then you're just wasting your own money and your own time because you will keep failing at the same thing. I want us to be aware, Clocks, this morning, that Hunalonto Twinkie, the autopilot trap, where we don't reflect and our brains default to old habits. That is what we are talking about. Repetition without reflection isn't just bad luck. It is autopilot. We don't hang out and repeat the same mistake. Hang out. Now, like how we gain a healthy guilt this morning, where your guilt says you did a bad thing, because healthy guilt drives change. Unlike how I can make shame. Shame saying that I am a bad person. Now, that one is toxic and it keeps you stuck.
1: Okay.
0: So we don't want to keep you stuck. We want you to have healthy guilt that says, I made this mistake. Look at it and say, how do I fix this? How do I move forward? How do I never repeat this again? At least you're looking at it and you're learning.
1: All right.
0: Now,
1: what I'm saying now is you are enlightening us because, you know, for some people, I will call it a poso, like whether it's once or whether it's have a mistake, we tend to panic. Whatever it is, before even people remind you, that mistake reminds you, or ay, now who am I to talk? Kana na hengileka, you know?
0: And that is where the problem is, like I said. A mistake in your life is supposed to be just a data point. But data analytics, but there's a data point. It doesn't really define anything highly. But it creates a pattern that gives you identity. So your mistakes, they become your identity only when you are unable to look at each mistake and reflect on it and fix it. It's about who change the whole pattern and the whole identity. So the wording that we use with ourselves, you identify yourself as a mistake. I am a failure, not I failed. We need to change that and say, I failed, so that you look at it and say, if I failed, what did I do wrong so that I don't fail again? You know? Yes.
1: No, this one, Auntie Nello, you know what, look over that mistake, if anything, learn from it, so that going forward, you know, it doesn't repeat itself, and now, which is what is now going to define the type of person that you are.
0: I have a little takeaway, actionable takeaway for today's segment. It's called the PAR method, P-A-R. P stands for pause, where you stop the spiral and acknowledge the mistake without immediately beating yourself up. And then A for analyze, where you put on the detective head and ask what external factors or internal factors led to this. And then R is for redirect. You change the script. Because what is one different choice that you can make next time that can change the whole story?
1: Okay, I know, Auntie Nello. You know, this is why we always say you are highly appreciated, because you enlighten us. And then you were here bluesing and beating yourself about yesterday's mistake. Then Auntie Nello comes in and say, no, to air is human. You're still a human being. Auntie Nello, we appreciate you, ma'am.
0: I'm so thankful. Just give yourself some grace today. Mm-hmm. Forgive the past version of you and promise the future version of you that you're paying attention and you're making the right choices.
1: Mm-hmm. No, Auntie Nello, until next week, Wednesday, my darling, please have a wonderful one, and may the Lord keep you for us.
0: Until I see you guys next time, guys. Galrat.
1: Bye.
0: Bye.
1: That was Auntie Nello right there with quite an insightful topic. So you heard it, right? You do a mistake once, it's a mistake. More than that, now it says, grand sharp sharp, who are you and what are you made of? So, yeah, there we go. Waza kapo wa putela. Genuine, refillets at Dozarona in those jeans.

the Senegalese superstar ki bo jolo ka Akon ka pine bitswang Never Took the Time. 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Yeah, ditabeng tseding hape hetsa bophelo bo botle.

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1: You are tuned into 011 Radio, the Pulse of Josie. I'm Maleshwane Molawa with your full news bulletin. A very good morning. Johannesburg Mayor Dada Morero is expected to unveil his new commitments when he delivers his State of the City address today. Morero's last speech before the local government elections comes as Joburgers are frustrated by worsening poor service delivery. Recent protests by residents over unreliable water supply have also prompted intensified intervention by the national government to help stabilize the crisis. Morero will attempt to convince residents that his administration is regaining control of the troubled metro. He has recently intensified operations targeting illegal activity in the CBD, including businesses accused of employing undocumented foreign nationals. Despite the crackdown, the city continues to battle the deepening financial and service delivery crisis. National Treasury is keeping a close eye on the city's financial affairs. This after Finance Minister Enoch Godongwana intervened to stop a wage agreement between the Metro and South African Municipal Workers Union, SAMU. In a new development, Eskom has served the city with notice of its intention to reduce, interrupt or terminate electricity supply to certain bulk supply points, citing debt that has now climbed to 5.2 billion rand. Northwest anti-crime activist Thato Molosankwe has been murdered. Police say he was shot at his home in Mahikeng in the early hours of this morning. Police have described Molosankwe as a community-minded figure who worked closely with law enforcement officials in the fight against crime and corruption. The acting National Police Commissioner, Puleng Dimpane, has ordered that maximum resources be deployed to track down the attackers. Police spokesperson Atlenda Mati says Lieutenant General Dimpane has strongly condemned the brutal murder and assured the community that no stone will be left unturned until those responsible are found and brought to book. In other news, a legal battle between the owners of Marble Towers and the city of Joburg is set to continue this morning. The Metro obtained a court order yesterday to demolish illegal business structures inside the building. However, the building's owners filed an urgent interdict to stop the demolition of illegal structures on the property. After arguments yesterday, the Johannesburg High Court is expected to deliver a judgment on the matter. City officials cut off electricity and water supply in the building after it was found that it is indebted to the tune of 14 million rand. Mayor Dada Morero said the structures inside the building are illegally erected and the shop owners do not have trading permits. His legal counsel, Sekgala Malahlela, said the city is of the view that this illegality and unlawfulness must stop with immediate effect. Morero said all teams are on standby for the demolition should they secure a legal victory. And finally, new research by the Human Sciences Research Council shows South Africans are becoming significantly less tolerant of migrants, with frustration increasingly driven by economic hardship, unemployment, and crime. The findings come amid growing public anger over undocumented immigration and a rise in visible anti-immigration activism across the country. Speaking yesterday, HSRC Chief Research Specialist Dr. Stephen Gordon said attitudes towards migrants had shifted dramatically over the past two decades. The Council's South African Social Attitudes Survey has tracked public opinion on migration since 2003. He says South Africans were far more divided on the issue in 2003, with support for migrants spread more evenly across the population. According to the HSRC, anti-immigrant sentiment has risen sharply in provinces including Gauteng, Mpumalanga, and KwaZulu-Natal. Gordon said the strongest increase had been among poor and working-class South Africans. He linked the shift to the rising cost of living, stubbornly high unemployment, deindustrialization, and concerns over crime. And with this, we have come to the end of the news for the hour. We meet again at the bottom of the hour for the news headlines right here on 011 Radio, the Pulse of Josie.

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0: 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We already have him on the line. 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

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So beware when you're out there chilling with your people, when you're out there having fun with your cycle, elelwa he kana go ngwe hore motho o sana le bothata jwa lotlo tse ba hore o mothusa jwang, o skana wa re a eno gera se motlotse. Some of the signs is a leader by hore alcohol yo is a iphetotse poison is a ile bokudi bo kankang bophelo ba motho. 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The Urban Wave itswela pele on a beautiful Wednesday, the 20th of May 2026. Ariana Grande positions.

0: That was Ariana Grande with a song called Positions. 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
2: Good morning. You are tuned into 011 Radio, the Pulse of Jersey. I'm Maleshwane Molawa with your news headlines. Three suspected criminals have been killed during a shootout with police in KwaZulu-Natal. Officers said they collected intelligence about the trio in connection with crimes including kidnapping, fraud, and the possession of illegal firearms. SAPS spokesperson Robert Nechiunda says the men were caught in Marian Hill yesterday morning. Foreign nationals who protested in Durban have accused civic group March and March of fueling fear among them after their recent widespread marches. Yesterday, a group of foreign nationals blocked the entrance of the Durban Central Police Station, demanding protection from authorities. They claim that they have been threatened and assaulted due to viral hateful messaging by March and March in recent weeks. In other news, parts of Johannesburg could face electricity cuts from the 8th of July if the city fails to pay more than 5.2 billion rands in overdue electricity debt to Eskom. Agnes Mlambo, acting group executive for distribution at Eskom, said the city of Johannesburg and City Power have fallen behind on a court-ordered payment agreement covering both historical debt and current electricity accounts. And finally, Acting Minister of Police Firoz Kashalia has described police procurement as bedeviled with corruption, adding that the systems will soon undergo a massive overhaul. Kashalia also wants those involved in procurement irregularities and corruption arrested and charged. The minister was presenting his department's 127 billion rands budget for the 2026-2027 financial period in Parliament yesterday. And with this, we have come to the end of the news update for this half hour. We meet again at the top of the hour 12 for a full news bulletin right here on 011 Radio, the Pulse of Jersey.
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0: Galebo ha hlaishwane ga ditlotso tsa ditaba top of the hour o tla boela a gutla hape hore fa tsona di se di felletse tsetlhokeng ya karolong ya boraro ya lenaneo lena la the Urban Wave TUW 1022 re hatela pele re ha bo phetela jalo karolo ena ya bobedi ya Health Corner. Still is a beautiful wellness Wednesday. What's up y'all? Erike fete ko fetela the sounds of Angie Stone, Wish I Didn't Miss You.

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Shekinah, breakup season, ke lebitso la pina. 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Is it that season in your life right now? Askisi, ne, semta sekhaya. Feel what you need to feel and move. Ke Shekinah, breakup season, ke lebitso la pina. 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E sale wellness Wednesday dena tle go hopotsa hore kgwediena ya May itsowe jalo ele mental health awareness month. Make sure that you are there for your loved ones, be there for you know, those strong friends of yours, and le shomele metso e me raro metso tso re a horeng ya le shomele metso medi mo re tla fumana ditaba tsa hora eo tsege ka yang karolong ya boraro ya lenaneo lena. 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

0: 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She's broken. He is okay. Kilibitso Lapina, Malishani Mula waka ditaba tsa hora ena.
1: 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I'm Malishani Molawa with your full news bulletin. A very good day. Parts of Johannesburg could face electricity cuts from the 8th of July if the city fails to pay more than 5.2 billion rands in overdue electricity debt to Eskom. Agnes Mlambo, acting group executive for distribution at Eskom, said the city of Johannesburg and City Power have fallen behind on a court-ordered payment agreement covering both historical debt and current electricity accounts. According to Mlambo, the city had been paying its account

Later since November 2024, but the situation worsened after it fell more than a month behind on current payments. She says it is important that they maintain the payments that are due to Eskom, and it is important for Eskom that they continue to supply electricity to the country. Mlambo defended the threat of electricity cuts, saying the utility was protecting both residents and the national power system by preventing debt from growing further. She also revealed that municipalities across South Africa collectively owe Eskom 111 billion rands, with 61 municipalities reportedly failing to meet debt relief conditions. Parliament's impeachment committee said to determine whether President Cyril Ramaphosa breached his oath of office is starting to take shape. The Umkhonto-we-Sizwe party has announced it will be deploying its parliamentary leader, John Hlophe, to lead its representation on the committee. The African National Congress, with the greatest number of seats allocated to it, and the Economic Freedom Fighters, as the second largest opposition party, are, however, still to make their nominations known. 16 of the 18 political parties represented in Parliament will serve on the 31-member impeachment committee. Its job will be to consider an independent panel report compiled in 2022 that suggested Ramaphosa may have a case to answer in connection with the foreign currency stuffed in couches on his Palapala farm and the events that unfolded after the money was stolen. As the official opposition, the MK party will be represented by Hlophe, who, as a former judge, was himself impeached by the parliament 2 years ago, the party's new whip Mabato Mokoena Zondi and Kanyisile Litchfield Tshabalala. In other news, consumer inflation has leapt to 4% in April from 3.1% in March. This is according to the latest figures that Statistics South Africa released earlier today. Stats SA said this is the highest inflation print since August 2024, when the headline rate was 4.4%. The agency attributed the increase to the fuel price, noting that it is the steepest monthly increase since the current CPI series began in 2008. Consumers were dealt a painful fuel price blow in April. The index for fuel rose by 18.2% from March, petrol prices were up by 15.2% and diesel by 35.4%. Stats SA says the price for inland 93 octane petrol rose from 20.19 rand per litre in March to 23.25 rand per litre in April. This is the fifth largest increase for this grade in 50 years and the biggest this century. Motorists using diesel felt the most pain, as the average price for a litre of diesel jumped from 21.28 rand in March to 28.80 rand in April. Still on the petrol news, South African motorists are likely to pay more for petrol again in June. Part of the government's fuel levy relief falls away next month, adding extra pressure. Current projections by the Central Energy Fund suggest petrol could climb by around 1.60 rand a litre, potentially pushing prices above 28 rand a litre in some areas. Diesel users could see some relief though, with prices forecast to drop by more than 2 rand a litre in some cases. Economists warn that even with lower diesel prices, higher petrol prices will keep putting strain on household budgets. The Department of Mineral and Petroleum Resources will announce the official fuel prices for June at the end of May. And with this, we have come to the end of the news for the hour. We meet again at the bottom of the hour for the news headlines right here on 011 Radio, the Pulse of Josie.

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0: 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Now the importance of having emergency information readily available on your phone. This is critically important for several reasons. 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
2: A very good afternoon. You are tuned into 011 Radio, the Pulse of Josie. I'm Maleshwani Molawa with your news headlines. Action SA has condemned the exoneration of two senior police officers during internal disciplinary proceedings linked to the Phalaphala matter. The party says the outcome contradicts findings by the Independent Police Investigative Directorate, which had recommended action for serious misconduct against the two officers. In other news, Eskom has denied claims that it is collectively punishing residents after issuing a warning that it could reduce or interrupt electricity supply to parts of the city of Johannesburg over unpaid debt. The utility has issued a formal notice of its intention to reduce, interrupt, or terminate electricity supply as arrears owed by the Metro and City Power continue to rise. Moving along, a 56-year-old church leader and ANC member accused of sexually assaulting a 12-year-old girl in Dobsonville, Soweto, is expected to appear in the Roodepoort Magistrates Court west of Johannesburg today. Tshepo Ntsimane abandoned his bail application during his previous court appearance, where the matter was postponed for further investigations. A memorial service for cultural icon and multimedia practitioner Maria McCloy will be held at the Market Theatre in Johannesburg today. McCloy passed away on Tuesday last week at the Mill Park Hospital in Johannesburg following a heart failure. And with this, we have come to the end of the news updates for this half hour. We meet again when the clock strikes one for a full news bulletin right here on 011 Radio, the Pulse of Josie.
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0: Thank you so much, Ashwani. The news headlines, top of the hour, as she promised, she will be back giving you the full 411 of what's going on with the news headlines. But for now, let us now get into our life-saving skills. Le Ntate Lifesaver right there. Remolate Jwalo. Kapi ne mnati ya Thames Free Mind.

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1: You are tuned into 011 Radio, the Pulse of Josie. I'm Maleswane Molawa with your full news bulletin. A very good afternoon. Action SA has condemned the exoneration of two senior police officers during internal disciplinary proceedings linked to the Palapala matter. The party says the outcome contradicts findings by the Independent Police Investigative Directorate, IPID, which had recommended action for serious misconduct against the two officers. Action SA spokesperson Lerato Ngobeni says the party will today file a Promotion of Access to Information Act application to obtain the full record of the proceedings. The party argues that SAPS internal processes are failing to ensure accountability. Ngobeni says they know that these police officers had refused to participate in the IPID investigation, and they also know that they involved themselves in an unlawful investigation without opening a docket. Ngobeni says they know that there is a case to be answered with regard to falsified documents, and they also know that there was irregular expenditure that was incurred. Ngobeni says Action SA wants to understand how the internal disciplinary process reached a different outcome from the IPID's recommendations. She says the party is not making a final finding on whether there was political interference, but wants the full record disclosed. Action SA says the matter raises concerns about accountability in cases involving senior police officials and politically sensitive investigations. Moving along, Eskom has denied claims that it is collectively punishing residents after issuing a warning that it could reduce or interrupt electricity supply to parts of the city of Johannesburg over unpaid debt. The utility has issued a formal notice of its intention to reduce, interrupt, or terminate electricity supply as arrears owed by the Metro and City Power continue to rise. In a statement released yesterday, Eskom said the city of Johannesburg and City Power owe more than 5.2 billion rands in arrears, excluding an additional 1.5 billion rands current account payment due on the 5th of June. Eskom Acting Group Executive for Distribution, Agnes Mlambo, says the utility is aware that many residents continue paying for electricity services. Mlambo says the residents need to engage the city over the matter. Eskom says the growing municipal debt continues to place pressure on the utility's finances and threatens the sustainability of electricity supply operations. Eskom has given the city of Johannesburg until the 8th of July to settle outstanding debt of more than 5 billion rands or face electricity supply interruptions across parts of the city. Moving along, a 56-year-old church elder and ANC member accused of sexually assaulting a 12-year-old girl in Dobsonville, Soweto, is expected to appear in the Roodepoort Magistrates Court west of Johannesburg today. Tapon Tsimane abandoned his bail application during his previous court appearance, where the matter was postponed for further investigations. Political parties, government officials, and activists have since called for stronger action against gender-based violence and crimes against children. Ntsimane is accused of sexually assaulting a 12-year-old girl who lives on the same street as him in Dobsonville. He allegedly led the child from her home to his house before sexually assaulting her. During his last court appearance, he abandoned his bail application and the case was postponed to allow police to finalize outstanding investigations, including a witness statement and video footage. The ANC in Johannesburg has since suspended the accused from the party. And finally, a memorial service for cultural icon and multimedia practitioner Maria McCloy will be held at the Market Theatre in Johannesburg today. McCloy passed away on Tuesday last week at the Mill Park Hospital in Johannesburg following a heart failure. She was widely known for her work as a DJ, fashion designer, publicist, and creative writer, playing a significant role in shaping urban youth culture in South Africa. And with this, we have come to the end of the news for the hour. We meet again at the bottom of the hour for the news headlines, right here on 011 Radio, the Pulse of Josie.

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1: Thank you so much, Swanini. 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

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now, we're still here doing what we do, like we're doing for TV. Udokotela wati I ageko available. 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I'm telling you, because what do you mean? 13:13 is our time. You can make a wish. 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It's-

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2: A very good afternoon. You are tuned into 011 Radio, the Pulse of Josie. I'm Maleshwane Molawa with your news headlines. Former Joburg Mayor Herman Mashaba has stressed the need for South Africans to be prioritized, especially where spaza shop ownership is concerned. Mashaba delivered what he calls the real state of the city address ahead of Joburg Mayor Dada Morero's address this afternoon. In other news, civil society groups have raised concerns that South Africa's revised white paper on citizenship, immigration and refugee protection could deepen the exclusion of undocumented migrants and make access to health care more difficult. The criticism comes after the cabinet approved the latest version of the white paper in March. Meanwhile, new research by the Human Sciences Research Council shows South Africans are becoming significantly less tolerant of migrants, with frustration increasingly driven by economic hardship, unemployment, and crime. The findings come amid growing public anger over undocumented immigration and a rise in visible anti-immigration activism across the country. In other news, the case against the 58-year-old church pastor who is accused of raping his 12-year-old relative in Dobsonville has been postponed for further investigations. He was arrested after the alleged incident that took place at the man's house in Dobsonville during the Easter weekend. The arrest came after a video showing the little girl was widely circulated on social media. And with this, we have come to the end of the news updates for this half hour. We meet again at the top of the hour 2 for a full news bulletin right here on 011 Radio, the Pulse of Josie.
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0: Gale bohle malishone molawa o tla khutla hape top of the hour ho fa ditaba tsa hore ya bobedi tse seng di lelekelela jalo lenaneo la the afternoon take over gona le wena re hatela pele jalo re fia fia la lona lenaneo leo la the afternoon take over right here on the Urban Wave Wellness Wednesdays.

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3: Me he we get the same molemo o wa hore o tlo o ratile maqepheng a rona a social media o be karolo ena ya the fastest growing online radio station 011 Radio. We are the pulse of Josie. 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Yeah, I'm here to steal the show.

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This is exactly how we call it, a rap. Let's meet tomorrow on a beautiful Thursday, same time, same place. 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Until we meet again, natfela ke bomamedi mananeong a tlang go latela go 011 Radio The Pulse of Josie. Remember to follow us on social media, mane Facebook ke ZERO11. Until then, may God bless and may everything that you do throughout the day glorify the name of the Lord. Until we meet again, bye bye. Ni Nintendo nonke makai. Kusi jolo le DJ Ngwazi ze Mageba, see me featuring TJ kapine bitswang Tabata. Bye bye.

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1: You are tuned into 011 Radio, the Pulse of Josie. I'm Malushwane Molawa with your full news bulletin. A very good afternoon. Former Joburg Mayor Herman Mashaba has stressed the need for South Africans to be prioritized, especially where spaza shop ownership is concerned. Mashaba delivered what he calls the real state of the city address ahead of Joburg Mayor Dada Morero's address this afternoon. Addressing Action SA supporters in Alexandra, Mashaba dismissed the Morero's address, saying it will likely be filled with empty promises. With his renewed bid to reclaim the mayoral chains in Johannesburg, Mashaba said his efforts to rebuild the city were cut short when he resigned as mayor under the Democratic Alliance in November 2019. But he believes residents still remember the changes introduced during his tenure and appealed for another opportunity to tackle service delivery failures and stabilize the city's finances. A vocal critic of illegal immigration, Mashaba also reiterated his call for the spaza shop sector to prioritize South African ownership. Attention now turns to Mayor Morero, who is expected to outline his plans to convince residents that his administration is on top of things. In other news, civil society groups have raised concerns that South Africa's revised white paper on citizenship, immigration and refugee protection

protection could deepen the exclusion of undocumented migrants and make access to health care more difficult. The criticism comes after the cabinet approved the latest version of the white paper in March. Groups representing migrants and healthcare activists argue that the policy could entrench documentation checks and strengthen migration controls at a time when anti-immigrant sentiment is rising in South Africa. Dr. Rebecca Walker from the African Center for Migration and Society at WITS, speaking on behalf of Collective Voices for Health Access, said the revised white paper could quietly exclude vulnerable people from healthcare services. Walker said the policy merged the Immigration Act, the Refugees Act, and the Citizenship Act into one system, creating what she described as a radical overhaul of South Africa's immigration framework. She warned that the document could harm the wider healthcare system, not only undocumented migrants. Walker said South Africa's constitution and the National Health Act currently allow everyone to access primary healthcare through public clinics, regardless of immigration status. She said documentation was not required for access to basic healthcare services. According to Walker, pregnant women, breastfeeding mothers, and children under six are also entitled to free healthcare at all levels. In other news, the case against a 58-year-old church pastor who is accused of raping his 12-year-old relative in Dobsonville has been postponed for further investigations. He was arrested after the alleged incident that took place at the man's house in Dobsonville during the Easter weekend. The arrest came after a video showing the little girl was widely circulated on social media. The state is currently awaiting crucial forensic evidence, including DNA results, toxicology reports, and outstanding video footage. Magistrate Thelma Simpson said the docket has already been submitted to the Director of Public Prosecutions in the province to oversee the process and direct further investigations with the investigating officer. The magistrate says for now, they have the docket and will obviously control the process of further investigation. She says evidence and everything that will later be relevant in this case were submitted for forensic analysis and they specifically await the DNA results. The matter is expected back in court on the 1st of July. And with this, we have come to the end of the news for this hour. We meet again at the bottom of the hour for the news headlines right here on 011 Radio, the Pulse of Josie.

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1: I don't remember the last time I was in love. I didn't let away. Summertime, do anything.

0: Three Steps featuring Jup Jup and Sas. Nyazfela. This is another beautiful show. Your favorite one, Monday to Friday, 2 to 6, the afternoon takeover on 011 Radio. The Pulse of Josie, the 20th of May, 2026. And you are with me, your doctor of the airwaves. We will be together on this cruise until 6 o'clock. So stay tuned in. Tell the next one to tune in. And we're gonna have a lovely, lovely afternoon. So tell the next one and the next one to tune in, because we've got a beautiful show for you. As always, beautiful music by beautiful people, only on 011 Radio, The Pulse of Josie. This is your doctor of the airwaves on the 20th of May 2026, the afternoon takeover.
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0: It's a Wednesday, it's midweek. The temple can tell. The temple tells you it's midweek. One day closer to the weekend. Tomorrow is Thursday. And then it's Friday. Yaqali weekend. This is the afternoon takeover on 0101 Radio, the Pulse of Josie. You are with me, your one and only doctor of the airwaves, on a Wednesday afternoon, the 20th of May 2026. Let's enjoy this voyage. Let's enjoy this cruise. Beautiful music by beautiful people. Remember, our WhatsApp number is 0751329986. Anything that you want to share, social, something happening in your community that's worth knowing about. I guess what will be every conversation will be the issue of the plant maintenance by Randwater. That lots of areas will be affected due to that plant maintenance. It's going, I think into June also, because it started yesterday. Yes, it started yesterday already. So, let's just use water sparingly and make sure that, we abide by every instruction that may be issued during that period as that maintenance is taking place. Anything else in your community, we will be getting traffic updates for you later. For those who will be starting to knock off, those who start knocking off at 3. Right now, it's mostly teachers and school kids who are sort of heading home now. It's 18 after 2, and we are going to be cruising nicely until 6 o'clock. This is 011 Radio, the Pulse of Josie.
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1: 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The afternoon takeover. The afternoon takeover. 2 to 6 p.m. Monday to Friday. 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
0: Yes. Our studio number. Let's give it to you again. 075-132-9986. A short voice note or a text message. Yeah, anything worth knowing. A tip on anything health-wise, social-wise, business-wise. You've got something that can motivate others. Drop us a note. Maybe let's even talk about it. You know, if somebody's birthday, let us know so we can wish them well on their special day. This is the afternoon takeover on 011 Radio, 19 after 2. Yeah, we will be getting news headlines, updates at 2:30, so that you stay up to date with what's happening in your community, in your city, in your country, your continent.
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0: The song that you heard before the ad break was Babai Lua by DJ Sinclair, DJ Lace, Funk Tone, and Tabani White. 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On this day, the 20th of May, you are with me, the doctor of the airwaves. And yeah, we're going to be on this cruise together. It's 22 after 2. 22 minutes past 2.

0: straight from Johannesburg to the rest of the world. 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
1: A very good afternoon. You are tuned into 011 Radio, the Pulse of Josie. I'm Malshani Molawa with your news headlines. Former African National Congress Mpumalanga Treasurer Mandla Msibi has been announced as the national convener and the mayoral candidate for the city of Mbombela municipality for the newly formed Service Delivery Party, SDP. He was unveiled during a gathering of the party's supporters and members in Pinar outside Mbombela. In other news, the Western Cape government is scheduled to meet today to consider classifying the recent severe storms as a provincial disaster. Following the meeting, the provincial government will approach the National Disaster Management Center to seek a formal classification. Provincial Agriculture, Economic Development and Tourism Minister Ivan Meyer says the agricultural sector has been particularly hit hard by the storm. Moving along, the African National Congress in Johannesburg says it expects today's State of the City address to focus on accelerating service delivery, infrastructure investment, and inner city rejuvenation efforts across the metro. The party says the address by Dada Morero is expected to build on existing programs aimed at improving water, electricity and road infrastructure, as well as by law enforcement. And finally, an application by the Economic Freedom Fighters are challenging the Finance Minister's authority to determine and adjust the fuel levy is expected to be heard in the Western Cape High Court today. The party has argued that only Parliament has the constitutional power to impose or amend the taxes. And with this, we have come to the end of the news for this half hour. We meet again one last time for today at the top of the hour 3 for a full news bulletin right here on 011 Radio, the Pulse of Jersey.
0: 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Straight from Johannesburg to the rest of the world. Hold on. 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
2: Before the news, you enjoyed that song by Dlala Thukzin featuring Zaba and Sykes, Iplan. Yeah, to say even when I have nothing, I always make a plan for you. Make sure that you enjoy being my person, as they say.

0: πανική Fuel AE. 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
0: Yeah, we're talking about that song, Mamezala, mother-in-law. Now, you often hear the daughters-in-law complaining about their mother-in-law.

0: Yeah, and it turns out to be a challenge sometimes. I know of a friend of mine, his wife always used to complain about, you know, we're staying with my mother-in-law, and now every time my husband and I come with something that we have bought for the kids, she'll always be saying, we also want. Then they used to call her, we also want. So, yeah, you can call us by dropping a WhatsApp note, short, a text message, short, just to tell us what your own experience has been with the mother-in-law. Yeah, they tend to be too much sometimes. They even, you know, get into, you know, deeper into the relationship in terms of interfering, asking questions, all those comments. So yeah, that's the issue. Let's talk about it. This is your show. This is your radio station, 011 Radio, The Pulse of Josie. The show is still the afternoon takeover. We're cruising nicely until 6 o'clock. It's 14:44.
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3: 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This is The Pulse of Josie. 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

Ngishutheni. Goon Flavor, Master KG and Imo. Yeah. It's midweek, mid-tempo on 011 Radio, the Pulse of Josie.

It's 10 before 3. We'll be getting the news at the top of the hour, the full bulletin, 51 after 2.

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0: Craig Lucas falling in love. Yeah. Told you it's midweek. The tempo is mid as well. So, yeah. Getting closer to the weekend. Said WhatsApp number 075-132-9986. Let's talk about the things that matter, the things that affect you and I in one way or the other, and informs us as to what decisions we take, what actions do we need to take, and yeah, the news, and then we back to the afternoon, to the afternoon takeover, and yeah, we'll be going on like that until 6.
1: You're tuned into 011 Radio, the Pulse of Jersey. I'm Malisha Mumalawa with your full news bulletin. A very good afternoon. Former African National Congress Mpumalanga Treasurer Mandla Msibi has been announced as the national convener and the mayoral candidate for the city of Mbombela municipality for the newly formed Service Delivery Party, SDP. He was unveiled during a gathering of the party's supporters and members in Pinar outside Mbombela. Msibi resigned from the ANC last month after failing to retain his treasurer position at the recent provincial conference. He is expected to lead the SDP with his political experience spanning more than 2 decades. Meanwhile, the African National Congress in Johannesburg says it expects today's State of the City address to focus on accelerating service delivery, infrastructure investment, and inner city rejuvenation efforts across the metro. The party says the address by Dada Mororo is expected to build on existing programs aimed at improving water, electricity, and road infrastructure, as well as by ANC Johannesburg Chairperson Loiso Masugu cited the city's inner city rejuvenation program and safer city initiatives as important interventions aimed at restoring economic activity and improving safety. Masugu said work has started and is about accelerating and making sure that at a high impact level they do that. He says all these programs are also geared towards economic recovery, financial sustainability, because the more work that is done and businesses stay in the city center, then they know that the economy is moving. Masuku says the more that service delivery happens in areas where people can use their logistics, transportation, businesses stay in the city. Meanwhile, the Democratic Alliance in Johannesburg says financial instability, governance failures, and poor accountability remain key concerns ahead of the address. DA caucus leader Belinda Keza Ekiozonjoku says the party wants clarity on how the city plans to fund major infrastructure projects. Keza Ekiozonjoku also criticized what she described as selective bylaw enforcement operations in the Johannesburg CBD ahead of the State of the City address. The State of the City address is expected to outline the city's priorities on infrastructure, governance, and economic recovery. In other news, an application by the Economic Freedom Fighters are challenging the Finance Minister's authority to determine and adjust the fuel levy is expected to be heard in the Western Cape High Court today. The party has argued that only Parliament has the constitutional power to impose or amend taxes. Minister Enoch Godongwana's defense is that the time involved if Parliament makes decisions about the adjustment of the fuel levy would be excessive because parliamentary processes involve public consultation. He says that parliamentary involvement would make the process of adjusting the fuel levy far less flexible and current or immediate. And finally, South Africa's education and training landscape is undergoing its most massive overhaul in over a decade. This is after the South African Qualifications Authority, SAQA, removed more than 1,100 outdated legacy qualifications from the National Register. Authorities say this is aimed to phase out some old courses and realign skills development with a modern, rapidly shifting job market. SAQA Chief Operating Officer Makapela Makgafola says the country needs to move on with the times as well, as there's a demand of future jobs which include AI, greening, gas energy transition and so on. He says the system has to be ready as well, and they have the occupation space where Quality Council for Trade and Occupation plays in NQF level 1 to 8, which is mainly around colleges, TVET colleges and some of community colleges. He says in that space, they are talking about 1,475 qualifications that they are calling the pre-2009 online that needs to be reviewed. He says some of them and in some places, some qualifications have been introduced and have also been implemented. And with this, we have come to the end of the news for this hour and to the end of my shift. Tumaulo Mahlaudi will be with you at the bottom of the hour with the news headlines right here on 011 Radio, the Pulse of Jersey.

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1: This is The Afternoon Takeover on 011 Radio, The Pulse of Josie. The 20th of May, 2026, you are with me, your doctor of the airwaves. It's 16 after 3. And you heard that song by Joey Da Lipimpara featuring HBK. Telephone is the title of the song. And before that, you had Giake with the song Forever and Don Toliver featuring Rema Soweto. That was the song. Yes, you'll remember Don Toliver has performed in this country. I think it was last year sometime. Or yeah, he was in the country for some performances.
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1: This is the afternoon takeover with me, your doctor of the airwaves. The 20th of May, 2026. Yeah, it's a Wednesday, it's midweek. You're getting closer to the weekend. Only tomorrow left. Then you officially start your weekend on Friday. You can tell us what you've planned for the weekend, how your vibe is going to be like, where is it going to be, with who. 0751329986. That's our WhatsApp number. You can drop a short voice note. You can drop a short text message. Chat to us. This is your show. 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The pulse of Josie, of course. We are the heartbeat of the nation.
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1: Yeah, remember WhatsApp number 0751329986. I said, let's talk about your experience with your mother-in-law. 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Is it the mother-in-law that, you know, encourages the relationship, the marriage to blossom, the marriage to succeed, the marriage to be enjoyed by both of you? Let's talk about it. Give us a short note, voice note, or text message on 0751329986. 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

0: With your 3:30 news headlines on 011 Radio, I am Dumaule Moshaudi. 16 of the 18 political parties represented in Parliament will serve on the 31-member Ramaphosa Impeachment Committee. Action SA leader Herman Mashaba has delivered what he calls the real state of the city address ahead of Joburg Mayor Dada Morero's address on Wednesday afternoon. Eskom threatens Joburg with power cuts from the 8th of July over its 5.2 billion rand debt, and Middle East tensions hit South Africans at the petrol pump. Catch me with these stories and more at your 4 o'clock news bulletin right here on 011 Radio, the pulse of Jozi.
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2: That was your news headlines with Tumahule Mhlaudi on 011 Radio, the pulse of Jozi. The one thing from those headlines that he reported on is that Eskom is threatening to shut down electricity supply for the city of Joburg over the money that is owed to Eskom by the city. Yes, pay attention to the state of the city address. Maybe the mayor will sort of give an indication as to how he plans to deal with that one. You are on the afternoon takeover on 011 Radio, the pulse of Jozi. Yes, of course, we are the heartbeat of the nation.

0: Cherise featuring Iyaz. Pyramid is the name of the song.
1: 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No DNA.
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2: Good afternoon to the listeners and presenters. Constable Baloyi from Tshwane Metro Police Department giving traffic updates. This is slow moving traffic on Iskem Padlele Drive northbound from Bomagen to R80 on ramp. This is slow moving traffic on Christina Deville between Fountain Circle and Ufis Road. This is slow moving traffic on R55 northbound between Transvaal and Van der Hoof Street. We advise motorists to exercise patience. Let's quickly look at the traffic lights that are not working. In Waterloo Glen, expect delays on General Masibu and Aramist. In Monument Park, expect delays on Solomon Lafangu Drive and R21. In Redfield, expect delays on University Road and Lenwood Road. In Clermont, expect delays on Van der Hoof and Bremer, Lewis and Bremer. In Centurion, expect delays on Old Johannesburg Road and Trichard, Old Johannesburg Road and Godiva, Drangesburg Road and R55. In Groenkloof, expect delays on N14 and Ufis Road, N14 and Christina Develd, Ufis and Monument.

0: Yeah, that was your traffic update from the side of Tshwane with Constable Baloyi. Yeah, so if you're driving around Tshwane, you've heard what the situation is like. All we plead with you, all we urge you to do is to obey all the rules of the road. Be considerate to other road users, your pedestrians, your fellow drivers, your bikers, your cyclists. There are trucks, there are buses, and just be vigilant, just pay attention, and yeah, if you driving like anywhere, you know, outside the cities, like in the rural areas, watch out for livestock, watch out for stray animals, especially wild animals that may just cross the road at any time.
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0: That was Ricky Tyler with the song Hold On. Yeah, the beautiful music by beautiful people on the afternoon takeover. Only on 011 Radio, the Pulse of Jews. It's 49 after 3. And we're looking at getting those news at the top of the hour with Tumahole Mwahludi. And that should keep you in the know in terms of what's happening in your community, your city, your country, your continent, and invariably the world. And for internationals, international listeners, wherever you tuned in from, we welcome you to the afternoon takeover on 011 Radio, the Pulse of Josie. That's your favorite show, Mondays to Fridays from 2 to 6. Today, the 20th of May, on a Wednesday, you are with me, the Doctor of the Airwaves, and I am saying, let's enjoy this voyage together. Let's enjoy this cruise. We are going on until 6.
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1: Yo. 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I'm just busy right now. 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
3: 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Before that it was Pussycat Dolls featuring R. Kelly, Out of the Club, and Mahalia with Grateful. 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
1: Yes, it's 11 after 4, and we're still on the voyage, we're still on the cruise. We are cruising nicely until 6 o'clock. This being the afternoon takeover on the 20th of May 2026 with your one and only Doctor of the Airwaves. Remember, studio number 075-132-9986. The looming petrol price. Eskom threatening if the city of Joburg hasn't paid the outstanding money owing to Eskom by July, they're threatening to shut down. Now, how the mayor will address that, let's keep a close watch on the state of the city address, and maybe, just maybe, it will be an issue that comes up. And of course, other political parties will definitely raise it, because service delivery is an issue. We have seen Dada Morero leading the MMCs as they demolished illegal structures, and Herman Mashaba on the other side, saying people should vote, Action SA should vote for him, because he had started dealing with the issue of hijacked buildings, illegal structures, and other issues that had reduced, Johannesburg to a slum, really. There are potholes in town. You walk the streets, suddenly there's water dropping on you, obviously coming from the higher floors of dilapidated buildings. There's just rampant drinking on the pavements, but whatever is happening, it's much better than the cleanup, really. Is showing that if bylaws are enforced strictly to the T, this is how we can go back to the old Johannesburg City Center.

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1: It's 25 after 4. If you knocked off at 4, you're on your way home, or you've already arrived at home, you chilled, you relaxed, you tuned into 011 Radio, the Pulse of Josie. You're listening currently to the afternoon takeover with your one and only Doctor of the Airwaves. Just relax, we will give you the good music, the beautiful music by beautiful people, only on 011 Radio, the Pulse of Josie. And if you are still driving home, make sure that you drive carefully, you obey the rules of the road, keep a safe following distance. It's that time, that season of the year that it gets dark earlier than we normally experience in other seasons. So if you drive those models of cars that don't switch on the safety driving lights, you know, automatically as you start the engine, just make sure that you switch on your lights so that you are quite visible, especially to the car, you know, in front of you, and obey all the rules of the road. Don't text and drive, buckle up, don't drink and drive. And just make sure that you are considerate to other road users. Be patient and avoid things like, you know, the nasty things on our streets, the nasty things on our roads, like road rage, the swearing, or just the deliberate, obstructing other road users. If the robots are not working, you know, in terms of the rules of the road, you've got to treat every intersection where the robots are not working as a stop street until, you know, the robots are back in working order again.
0: The afternoon takeover. The afternoon takeover. 2 to 6 p.m. Monday to Friday. 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
1: 28 after 4. We're going to be getting the news headlines at 4:30, so that you stay up to date, you stay in the know of what's happening in your community, your city, your country, your continent, and invariably the world, so that you know what decisions to make, you know what action to take based on the information that you would have gotten on the news update on 011 Radio, the Pulse of Josie.
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2: 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Northwest crime activist Thato Mulusankwe has been gunned down at his home. Acting National Commissioner Lieutenant General Puleng Dimpane has ordered the immediate deployment of maximum police resources to track down those responsible for the killing. PATCO announces a 10% fare hike as fuel costs squeeze operations. Parliament's impeachment committee set to determine whether President Cyril Ramaphosa breached his oath of office is starting to take shape. And there are looming power cuts across parts of Johannesburg over an unpaid 5.2 billion rand debt to Eskom. Catch these and other stories at the top of the hour right here on 011 Radio, the pulse of Jersey.
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1: Yeah, you heard from the news update. PATCO increasing fares, a 10% hike. Yeah, that's how bad it is with the rising fuel costs. Yeah. And now, you know, there's Eskom again, there's the threat of power cuts, billions owed to Eskom by the city of Joburg. I think with the state of the city address, those questions will be put to the mayor to see how has he planned or how is he going to deal with this huge debt owed to Eskom, and especially to avoid power cuts. It's winter time, it's cold, we've heard already in some townships, people complaining that with these continued power cuts, you know, some people on chronic disease, their medications need to be refrigerated. Some people are on oxygen machines that need a constant supply of electricity. Yeah, so we will hear from the mayor's state of the city address as to how is he going to deal with this, whether they are going to negotiate with Eskom, which is, yeah, the logical thing to do, but you must come with, you know, a sensible, a plausible plan that says this is how we will deal with the debt that we owe to Eskom. And yeah, we await to hear what comes out of that state of the city address and what is currently, you know, on everybody's lips is the issue of the presidential impeachment process that needs to unfold. A committee that has been set up to deal with that. We will hear when are they earnestly going to be starting work to get, as the very president likes to say, to get to the bottom of this.
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1: The song that you enjoyed before the news headlines was by Coco Jones. Passport is the name of the song. Yeah, Passport.

0: Don't. That's the name of the song by Bryson Tyler. Only on the afternoon takeover on 011 Radio, the Pulse of Josie with your one and only Doctor of the Airwaves, the 20th of May 2026. Yeah, if you knock off, you knocked off at 4:30, you on your way home. If you knock off at 5, it's we get in there. Just you be patient, relax. The music from 011 Radio, the Pulse of Josie, will keep you company, will keep you revitalized, re-energized, and focused. So you just keep on tracking. It's going to be knock off time not long from now. It's 4:39. And we're going for a quick ad break, and then we'll get back to the music. This is the Afternoon Takeover.
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0: 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And then from the ad break, it's going to be more music. Just that, you know, as you knock off, you have that music saying it's time to go and rest.
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2: Good afternoon to all the listeners. It is after 4 on Wednesday, May 2020-26, and here's your first afternoon traffic update for the Johannesburg region. Starting on the N3 South, there's an accident seen that's before Fernburn Road. Centre Lane is affected and traffic is heavy from Modderfontein Road. Traffic is also heavy on R24 West from Edenville Road, merging with the N12 West at the Electron Interchange, travelling towards Galilee's. There's slow moving traffic on the N1 South, that's towards the Buckley Interchange, and travelling south on the N1, traffic is slow between Riverina Road and Winnie Mandela Drive, and expect further delays on the N1 South between the Bears Madeira Drive and 14th Avenue. Midrand expect delays and claim also that's in both directions on Doyle Road heading towards Allen and Modderfontein Road. Also expect delays on the eastbound of Olifantsfontein Road heading towards Allen Road. There are delays on the southbound of Pretoria Main Road in Rogersfontein heading towards Olifantsfontein Road, and traffic is occurring on the westbound of Olifantsfontein Road in Blue Hills with delays heading towards African View Street. Anticipate delays in both directions on R55 heading towards Arthur Avenue in Cawthorne. And in Paulsworth, expect delays on the westbound of Witkorpen Road, it's heading towards Main Road. On Main Road, expect delays on the northbound, it's leaving Bryson and travelling towards Witkorpen Road, with further delays towards Lone Hill Boulevard in Lone Hill and Lachlan Road in Glenfairness. On Winnie Mandela Drive, expect delays on the northbound heading towards Sloane Street and Bryson, and in Muscat towards Leslie Avenue. And still on Winnie Mandela Drive, the heavy delays in both directions in Foyers heading towards Uranium Street and Marlberton Road. In Sheridan Park, expect delays on the northbound of Malibong Grey Drive, and that's heading towards CR Swart Drive. And travelling north of Malibong Grey Drive, and traffic is slow towards 2nd Street in Northworth. Expect further delays towards Boundary Road in Kaya Sand. Also expect delays on the southbound approaching River Road in Kaya Sand, and anticipate further delays heading towards Witkorpen Road in Hoogland. On Bears Nadir Drive, expect delays on the westbound leaving Northcliff, heading towards the N1 in Rampark Ridge, and travelling further west, there's queuing traffic with delays heading towards Brum Road in Honeydew. And expect delays in Bordeaux on the westbound of Republic Road heading towards Jan Smuts Avenue. Travelling further west, there are delays approaching Main Avenue in Ferndale. In Sandton Central, expect delays on Riverina Road, on Catherine Street and Grayson Drive, and there are delays on 6th Street, Victory Road and Glen Eagles Road in Parkhurst and in Greenside heading towards Berry Hadsock Avenue. There's an accident seen on the northbound of Jan Smuts Avenue that's near Smith Street and Dunkeld West. Anticipate delays in the area and please approach with caution, and expect heavy delays on the eastbound of Glenhove Road in Melrose Estate from Tottenham Avenue to 5th Street. There are delays on the southbound of Oxford Road and Riviera heading towards Riviera Road. Expect delays on the southbound of Houghton Drive and Houghton heading towards St. Patrick Road. And in Yeovil, there's carrying traffic on the southbound of Joslova Drive with heavy delays heading towards Hendon Street. Also expect delays on Silverite Avenue and Donfontein heading towards Era Street. On the M1 South, expect delays in Central Joburg. It's from 11th Avenue to the Crown Interchange. And expect delays on Park Drive in Fordsburg and Church Street in Mayfair, heading towards Main Reef Road in Crown. There are delays on Perth Road in Hurstville, heading towards Portland Avenue. Mariesburg, expect delays on the westbound of Albertina Sisulu Road, heading towards Arthur Matthews Avenue. Traffic is slow on the westbound of Indirka's Road, heading towards Sunup Street and Horizon View. And on Main Reef Road, expect delays on the westbound, heading towards Ellison Toledo Road in Redwood. Then there are roadworks on the Golden Highway, the St. Devland Eldorado Park and Zachariah Park. Anticipate delays travelling through those areas, and expect delays on the westbound of the N12 in Protea National Park heading towards Impala Road. In Protea Glen, expect delays on R559 from Zeebo to Wild Chestnut Street. And lastly, expect delays on Mkhalose Street leaving Protea North heading towards Wild Chestnut in Protea Glen. For any incidents or reports of accidents, you can call 0800 002 587 or 011 375 5911. And this is Superintendent Lani Fihla of JMPD. Reminding motorists to take it easy, drive safely, obey the rules of the road, stay back, hold up, don't text and drive, and don't drink and drive.
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0: Yes, that was Superintendent Xolani Fihla of the Johannesburg Metro Police Department with the traffic update. So, if you're on the roads, you've heard what we always appealing.

0: to you to obey the rules of the road. Don't text and drive. Buckle up and don't drink and drive. This is the afternoon takeover. You are still with me, your doctor of the airwaves on 011 Radio, the Pulse of Josie. It's 47 after 4.
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1: With your 5 o'clock news bulletin on 011 Radio, I am Dumaule Mohlaudi. In your top story at this hour, Parliament's Impeachment Committee set to determine whether President Cyril Ramaphosa breached his oath of office is starting to take shape. The Umkhonto weSizwe MK Party has announced it will be deploying its parliamentary leader, John Hlophe, to lead its representation on the committee. The African National Congress, ANC, with the greatest number of seats allocated to it, and the Economic Freedom Fighters, EFF, as the second largest opposition party, are, however, still to make their nominations known. 16 of the 18 political parties represented in Parliament will serve on the 31-member impeachment committee. Its job will be to consider an independent panel report compiled in 2022 that suggested that President Cyril Ramaphosa may have a case to answer in connection with the US dollars stuffed into sofas on his Palapala farm and the subsequent events after the money was stolen. Former Joburg Mayor Herman Mashaba has stressed the need for South Africans to be prioritized, especially where spaza shops are concerned. Mashaba delivered what he calls the real state of the city address ahead of Joburg Mayor Dada Morero's address on Wednesday afternoon. Addressing Action SA supporters in Alexandra, Mashaba dismissed Morero's address, saying it will likely be filled with empty promises. With his renewed bid to reclaim the mayoral chains in Johannesburg, Mashaba said his efforts to rebuild the city were cut short when he resigned as mayor under the Democratic Alliance in November 2019. But Mashaba believes residents still remember the changes that he introduced during his tenure as mayor, and he is appealing for another shot at tackling service delivery failures and as well as to stabilize the city's finances. Eskom says that according to its records, the City of Johannesburg and City Power have fallen behind on a court-ordered payment agreement covering both historical debt and current electricity accounts. This means that part of Johannesburg could be slapped with electricity cuts from the 8th of July if the city fails to pay more than 5.2 billion rand in overdue electricity debt to Eskom. Agnes Mlambo, acting group executive for distribution at Eskom, said the City of Johannesburg and City Power have fallen behind on a court-ordered payment agreement covering both historical debt and current electricity accounts. According to Mlambo, the city had been paying its accounts late since November 2024, but the situation worsened after it fell more than a month behind on current payments. And there's more bad news for motorists, as Stats SA said the price of inland 93 octane petrol jumped by more than 3 rands a litre in April, while diesel surged by over 7 rands a litre. Global tensions in the Middle East are now hitting South Africans where it hurts most, at the petrol pump and in their monthly budgets. Statistics South Africa, Stats SA, said consumer inflation jumped to 4% in April, its highest level since August 2024, driven largely by a sharp spike in fuel prices. The figures come as energy markets remain on edge following Iran's closure of the Straits of Hormuz, a key global oil shipping route, after military strikes by the United States and Israel. That wraps up this bulletin on 011 Radio, the pulse of Josie. Catch me again at the bottom of the hour for your latest news headlines.

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0: Da Gifto se happy. Yeah. That tempo tells you, yeah, you knocked off at 5, you're driving home, be careful on the roads, obey the rules of the road, drive safely, don't text and drive, don't drink and drive, and stay buckled up for as long as you are still on the road. Before Davito, we had a song by Chronicle Deep, Bring Another Bass.
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3: 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This is the Pulse of Josie. The Pulse of Josie. The Afternoon Takeover. 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
1: Yeah, we're still on the afternoon takeover, the 20th of May 2026. 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
1: 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Keeps on going.
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0: Dintedu and Amos, Week and Azee were talking about I work. I wake up very early. I go to work. You are still sleeping. And weekend is my time. And he says, who cares when I go out all night long? Who cares when I spend my money? Yeah, that's what you will be doing day after tomorrow when you knock off. Yeah, it's your time. It's weekend. Yeah, just do everything responsibly. That's what will always bring it home to you and appeal to you and plead with you to please, wherever you go out, to be safe on the roads and wherever you're having fun. Don't do it excessively. Don't exceed the limit. Just do it responsibly.
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0: Northwest crime activist Thato Molusankwe has been gunned down at his home. Acting National Commissioner Lieutenant General Puleng Dimpane has ordered the immediate deployment of maximum police resources to track down those responsible for the killing. PATCO announces a 10% fare hike as fuel costs squeeze operations. Parliament's impeachment committee set to determine whether President Cyril Ramaphosa breached his oath of office is starting to take shape. And there are looming power cuts across parts of Johannesburg over an unpaid 5.2 billion rand debt to Eskom. Catch these and other top stories at the top of the hour right here on 011 Radio, the Pulse of Jozi.
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If you knocked off at 5, yes, you're on your way home. 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
0: Yeah, remember WhatsApp number is 075-132-9986. Anything you're experiencing on the roads, you can drop us a short voice note, or short text message, just to let us know if there's anything that's disturbing traffic, that's causing traffic. Anything that you want to talk about. Maybe you've got a tip on how to make some quick dinner when you get home, especially when you're tired, you've had a long day at the office. Probably the kids also need you to assist with homeworks and school projects. If you have school going,

0: on how to make a quick meal, healthy at that, because it's you know, the cold season, we tend to just stuff on everything. We especially the ladies, they talk about, I'll worry about the figures when the summer season comes. For now, yeah. But yeah, let's share tips, let's share information. 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
0: It's 42 after 5. Yeah, we're getting closer to 6 o'clock. Some are knocking off at 6. As you get on the roads, it's already dark. 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

0: Amagroot mane, Damabusa. 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
1: From sunrise to sunset, the pulse of Josie keeps on going. 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
1: We are 011 Radio, the pulse of Josie. We are the pulse of Josie.
0: It's 49 after 5. Yeah, if you're knocking off at 6, it's getting there. It's getting there. For me, the doctor of the airwaves on the 20th of May 2026, a Wednesday evening on the afternoon takeover, it's time for me to bid you farewell. But there's more beautiful shows, informative, educational, with entertainment that you will still enjoy on 011 Radio, the Pulse of Josie.
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enzongobeni etshwaleni. Before that you had emifaku with imali. It's 2 minutes to the news, and I'm bidding you farewell, as I said, and with that I say peace.

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1: With your 6 o'clock news bulletin on 011 Radio, I am Dumaule Moshaudi. In your top story at this hour, Northwest crime activist Thato Mulusankwe has been gunned down at his home. Acting National Police Commissioner Lieutenant General Puleng Dimpane has ordered the immediate deployment of maximum police resources to track down those responsible for the killing. The Mahikeng-based crime activist died after being shot at his home in Lumanyaneng on Wednesday. Police confirmed that Mulusankwe sustained multiple gunshots during the attack. Dimpane is vowing that investigators will leave no stone unturned in the hunt for the gunman behind the fatal shooting. Mulusankwe has been described by local police as a community-minded individual who played an important role in assisting officers in efforts aimed at fighting crime and corruption, as well as strengthening relations between the SAPS and the communities. Known in his area for his outspoken stance against crime and corruption, Mulusankwe worked closely with local law enforcement and community structures in efforts to improve safety and accountability. PATCO has announced a 10% fare hike as fuel costs squeeze operations. South Africa's largest public bus operator says it will implement a 10% fuel-related fare increase from the 1st of June. PATCO says that the recent fuel hikes that continue to place severe pressure on its operations and long-term sustainability have made

already affected businesses, motorists, and the taxi industry, among others. On May 1, 2026, diesel spiked to about 32 rand per litre. Parliament's impeachment committee set to determine whether President Cyril Ramaphosa breached his oath of office is starting to take shape. 16 of the 18 political parties represented in Parliament will serve on the 31-member impeachment committee. The Umkhonto weSizwe MK party has announced it will be deploying its parliamentary leader, John Hlophe, to lead its representation on the committee. The African National Congress, meanwhile, with the greatest number of seats allocated to it, and the Economic Freedom Fighters, as the second largest opposition party, are, however, still to make their nominations known. 16 of the 18 political parties represented in Parliament will serve on the 31-member impeachment committee. Its job will be to consider an independent panel report compiled in 2022 that suggested President Cyril Ramaphosa may have a case to answer in connection with the foreign currency stuffed into couches in his Phalaphala farm and the events that unfolded after the money was stolen. And there are looming power cuts across parts of Joburg over an unpaid 5.2 billion rand debt to Eskom. Parts of Johannesburg could face electricity cuts from the 8th of July if the city fails to pay more than 5.2 billion rand in overdue electricity debt to Eskom. Agnes Mlambo, acting group executive for distribution at Eskom, said the city of Johannesburg and City Power have fallen behind on a court-ordered payment agreement covering both historical and current electricity accounts. According to Mlambo, the city had been paying its accounts late since November 2024, but the situation worsened after it fell more than a month behind on current payments. Agnes Mlambo has emphasized that when Eskom does implement cutoffs, it does not cut off 100% of the areas at the same time. It is meant to be a progressive from day to day, from day one, and then obviously if the utility does not find a remedy to the situation, then they will cover the whole city. This brings us to an end of this bulletin on 011 Radio. 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
2: Ke na le moeti emetsi wa rona ke ena Khosi Dlamini ke deputy president mane ho Netball of South Africa. Let's go to the questions of the listeners. The first question here is what concrete action are being taken to drive the commercialization of netball to make it sustainable, professional career of local players and for male coaches?
3: That question will be answered by the CEO. I think we know that the new CEO is starting on the 16th of March.
1: Mm-hmm.
3: So in terms of the commercialization, he is going to deal with it.
4: Because we need sponsors.
1: Yes.
4: In order for you to have a professional league, we need sponsors.
1: Mm.
4: We know that we've got a long way to go so that we can empower the coach.

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2: Let's go to the questions of the listeners. The first question here is what concrete action are being taken to drive the commercialization of netball to make it sustainable professional career of local players and for male coaches?
3: That question will be answered by the CEO. I think we know that the new CEO is starting on the 16th of March. Mm-hmm. So in terms of the commercialization, he is going to deal with it.
4: Because we need sponsors.
1: Yes.
4: In order for you to have a professional league, we need sponsors.
1: Mm.
4: We know that we've got a long way to go so that we can empower the coaches, the male coaches, especially now, because we know that we are going for the male World Cup as well as the females. It all lies on the sponsorship. That's the CEO will be dealing with it.
5: Diga Kamba, the sports show. Monday.

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1: No DNA. Just RSA.
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1: Na le meedi metsi wa rona ke na Khosi Dlamini ke deputy president mane ho netball of South Africa.
2: During your days at schools, each and every Wednesday, there was a football, there was netball. They are no longer there, those games.
3: The reason why we played so much during those school days on Wednesday, we're studying like 5 kilometers away from where we were staying. Now most of our kids are traveling to town, so they don't have time to play because the kids are no longer studying where they stay.
1: Are you happy with the growth of netball here in South Africa?
3: I would not say I'm happy because netball has changed a lot.
0: Dika Kappa. 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

0: 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I am Dumaule Moshaudi. 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
1: Sitsona mamedi wa 011 re bile kopetswa re kopetswa re fela mono ka potla potla ko ke lokise ditaba ditse.

with your 7 o'clock news bulletin on 011 Radio. I am Dumaule Moshaudi. In your top story at this hour, about 150 people have slipped outside the Diakonia Center in Durban last night, alleging threats from members of the March and March movement. The foreign nationals are seeking police protection in KwaZulu-Natal and say deportation is not an option because they fled human rights violations back in their home countries. Although police reached a consensus with the protesters that they should return home and would be guaranteed safety, many are refusing. They say they want government to give them shelter where they can stay together. The group left their workplaces on Monday due to safety concerns. The group's spokesperson, only named Bukito, said they were unhappy with how police responded to their cries on Tuesday, adding that the group will only leave the center once their requests are met. Johannesburg Mayor Councillor Dada Morero has outlined the city's plans and priorities for the future of Johannesburg during his State of the City address earlier today. Morero says the city of Joburg is a city at work where the council is building a golden city of the future. Dada Morero says 2026 and beyond should yield the Joburg residents want to see. Morero's speech highlighted efforts to revitalize the inner city and plans for stricter revenue collection. Morero also pointed to key achievements, including the official launch of the Brixton Reservoir and high-impact service delivery operations in the city. Future plans include the renaming of Lanseria Airport, inner city protection, and greening initiatives, partnerships, funded projects, as well as rental flats and renewable projects. However, meanwhile, former Joburg Mayor Herman Mashaba has slammed Dada Morero's speech as saying that it offers nothing tangible. Moving on, Northwest crime activist Thato Mulusankwe has been gunned down at his home. Acting National Commissioner Lieutenant General Puleng Dimpane has ordered the immediate deployment of maximum police resources to track down those responsible for the killing. The Mahikeng-based crime activist died after being shot at his home on Wednesday. Police confirmed that Mulusankwe sustained multiple gunshot wounds during the attack. Dimpane is vowing that investigators will leave no stone unturned in the hunt for the gunman behind the fatal shooting. Known in the community for his outspoken stance against crime and corruption, Mulusankwe worked closely with local law enforcement and community structures in efforts to improve safety and accountability in the area. PATCOR has announced a 10% fare hike as fuel costs squeeze operations. South Africa's largest public bus operator says it will implement the 10% fuel-related fare increase from the 1st of June. PATCOR says that the recent fuel hikes continue to place severe pressure on its operations and long-term sustainability. The bus operator made the announcement earlier today. The company says the continued rise of fuel prices has largely been driven by ongoing geopolitical tensions that have destabilized international energy markets and ultimately affected local fuel costs. Parliament's impeachment committee set to determine whether President Cyril Ramaphosa breached his oath of office is starting to take shape. 16 of the 18 political parties represented in Parliament will serve on the 31-member impeachment committee. The Umkhonto we Sizwe party, MKP, has announced it will be deploying its parliamentary leader, John Hlophe, to lead its representation on the committee. The African National Congress, ANC, with the greatest number of seats allocated to it, and the Economic Freedom Fighters, the EFF, as the second largest opposition party, are, however, still to make their nominations known. 16 of the 18 political parties represented in Parliament will serve on the 31-member impeachment committee. Its job will be to consider an independent panel report compiled in 2022 that suggests
President Cyril Ramaphosa may have a case to answer in connection with the foreign currency stuffed in couches in his Phalaphala farm and the events that unfolded after the money was stolen. And there are looming power cuts across parts of Joburg over an unpaid 5.2 billion rand debt to Eskom. Parts of Joburg could face electricity cuts from the 8th of July if the city fails to pay more than 5.2 billion rand in overdue electricity debts to Eskom. Agnes Mulambo, acting group executive for distribution at Eskom, said that the city of Johannesburg and City Power have fallen behind on a court-ordered payment agreement covering both historical debt and current electricity accounts. According to Mulambo, the city had been paying its accounts late since November 2024, but the situation only worsened after it fell more than a month behind on current payments. Agnes Mulambo has emphasized that when Eskom does implement cutoffs, it does not cut off 100% of the arrears at the same time. It is meant to be progressive from day one. And then if Eskom does not find any remedy to the situation, it will then cover the whole city. But it is important to remember that some of the customers within the city are directly supplied by Eskom, and those are the customers that will not be affected by the debt and by this process. That brings us to an end of this 7 o'clock news bulletin on 011 Radio, the Pulse of Jozi.

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1: Who's the name?
0: Just RSA. 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
4: Ba kwetsi ba di transporto tse tsa bana ba sekolo ba lla ka gore kgwebo ya bona e a gobala. Ntate Joseph Mabula ke ena chairman wa Gauteng Education Transport Service.
5: We want the law enforcers to enforce the laws, yes. But it doesn't mean that not just because SEPO decided that, you know, I'm taking my pension package and I'm going to buy myself an Avanza and put kids in my boot, does not mean that now everybody is doing that. We are compliant and we want to do the right thing. So they do have that record, but the promotion of non-affiliation of members will always create such a problem.
0: 7 to 9 p.m., Tuesday to Thursday, 011 Dialogue.

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in kwa ga Fontaine case against taxi boss Joe Sbanyoni fao and Bafana Sindane. So the court struck the case off the roll after the prosecutor failed to attend proceedings. And ke bone different comments on X. Solani Tanjo o ile a ntsha maikutlo fa a re the kwa ga Fontaine saga reflects a deep institutional decay within the criminal justice system for many years. Or maybe for many of us, such developments likely validate concerns around systemic corruption, political capture, and erosion of prosecutorial independence. It's a credible crisis for the role or for the rule of law. Dimolaturi le anavila lachala for it's more than just decay and a credibility crisis. It's far deeper than what we see. It's so scary to even contemplate the magnitude of what is going on. It's quite disturbing to see such kind of whereby the prosecutor doesn't attend court and the case is struck off the roll because of that. Or it's really confusing. A lot of people are shocked. And we are yet to hear more from the NPA about this case. There's a lot that we'll have to hear from this.

0: Pulse of Josie.
1: Meanwhile, kitikelebeletse jalo, there was a video that was trending. It was Jose Banyoni and friends, including Kekana, by celebrator, these results that we that unfolded 2 days ago. Rebonifao, Bakholotse, the case was struck off the roll. So far, Bakholotse video ya bona ba celebrator fa, bontsha o kare ba itumeletse se se diragetse motho Afrika fao. 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The reports indicated that he was shot multiple times. The motive remains unclear. The South African Police Service say more details will follow. And re bona fa o bile o thunyeditswe o thuntse kwa motseng wa gae fao. And there was a video that we saw earlier on here ya re Molosankwe fao and I intervene in a property dispute ko Mahikeng fao. Hey, ya go thata wa neso fao. 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She will be unpacking this, the real state of Alexander. 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
2: DA leader Nico Jaga for Gauteng leadership. We are deeply in a serious crisis and I've seen different statements from leadership of different political parties including yours. What do you think is the cause of water shortage in Gauteng?
3: We don't have a water shortage. We have an infrastructure problem. For the past 30 plus years, there's been very little maintenance and refurbishment on water infrastructure.
0: 7 to 9 p.m. Tuesday to Thursday. 011 dialogue
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Alright, say 011 Radio, the Pulse of Jersey. Let's have a dot nine. It's going to be the fuck with Filipino Monati. 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

0: We are indeed the Pulse of Josie. Let's support at 9. 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
1: Dumelang le kae?
0: Re a lebogang waneso, ra itumela gore bosiu ba ka jeno e be re na le wena, re itisitse le wena.
1: Thank you very much for the opportunity.
0: Great. Please, just because now we know Jorge, there's been a lot of conversations about Alexander and other townships, but specifically Mayor Judith Maria Khotla, unpack for us the real state of Alexander.
1: Thank you very much for your time and thank you very much to your listeners. So as the Democratic Alliance, what we've did is that we've been running a numerous number of campaigns in the last couple of months, starting last year, the sanitation, safety, title deeds, just to get a true state of how Alexandra looks like. Mm-hmm. And currently, Alexandra, you know, it's very disheartening to see the conditions that people are living in. Firstly, I'm going to start the issue of the chemical toilets. Mm. There are a number of settlements within Alexandra, and I'll specifically say Ward 76 and Ward 75, that one, either don't have enough toilets, or two, they don't have toilets that are cleaned out often enough. Mm. And also there's the issue of safety around these toilets, because these toilets, they're going to. Mm. And when they're outside, it's still those plastic toilets that must be cleaned regularly by the municipality. And you find that sometimes when people have to go to the toilet, there's crime, they get robbed, and things like that. And as much as the DA, we understand those challenges, there's also a challenge in Alexandra. We don't have enough land to then either reconstruct or build more toilets, and especially it's a brick and mortar. So that's the first one. Mm-hmm. The second issue that we have within Alexandra is the water infrastructure. Because Alex was built to accommodate around 30 to 50,000 people. Mm. And currently, we've got more than 500,000, I think in the millions, Alex. Mm. So that has created a huge pressure in the infrastructure, water infrastructure, Yarona.
0: Yeah.
1: And we've got people that are on top of pipes that makes repairs and maintenance very difficult.
0: Yeah, all right. It's sort of a jar. After this short break, you are touching issues that we knew about and we see them continue to happen. There's no solution. But then let's go to the short break that will touch further on the issues that are happening in Alexandra. Well, things that have been seen in Alexandra. Mutoso Rubisana Fale, Judith Maria Khotla, wa Democratic Alliance, ta warbuele na marokha.
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0: It is only 19 minutes before the 20th hour of the day, that is 8 o'clock, the first hour of Dialogue 011 Dialogue late Supper.9. Kinzikina le moyongwaruna mo mokhaleng fa re buisana fa le khaitsera motho re lebeletse dikgwetlho challenges that are faced by townships like Alexander, jaaka na ntse a bua fa ke Mme Judith Maria Khotla. Mme Judith, o ne ntse o di gata o di gatoga, o ka tswela pele mmaaruna.
1: Okay, Galebo, thank you. So, as I was saying, Giahurika Dabaya Mizi, is that we also have Batuba Achiling Mudima di pipe, which then makes repairs and maintenance for the municipality very difficult.

0: massive electricity. So we have to be sensitive and cognizant of the fact that we've got, as much as we need to collect the revenue, we've got people, indigenous people, who need the electricity but can't afford. Mm. And also, how will then City Power, if Mkahasi a transformer burst, how will City Power then replace that if I not tell it? We do need, as residents, to also think, to then say, if I've put in 5 rand to assist City Power, City Power will then in turn assist me into making sure that I've got electricity. But also at the same time, our government needs to be transparent and it needs to be accountable to the people and it needs to do the right things, maintain and repair.
1: Yeah, yeah, great stuff. Now, lastly, the other issue is overcrowded places like Alexander and other places in the city of Johannesburg, but Alexander is the worst. How are you going to control the overcrowding in a area like Alexander? People coming in large number every January. There's a large group of people coming from other countries, and some are South Africans, obviously, coming to Alexander because Alexander is in the center space for all the factories, or is in the middle of the economic hub where people can just walk to work. They can just do a lot of things without even spending a lot. So how will you control this overcrowding?
0: Okay, thank you very much for that question. I think first and foremost, it is important for us to then understand, one, the fact that, one, we don't have land. So what we need to do then, when we build as the municipality government, I must stand alone and not work anymore.
1: Mm.
0: So we need to start building and going higher up. So we need to start realizing the fact that, and as much as it's nice to have each arata, it's not practical in a place like Alex, that is one. Secondly, it's also controlling, once we've built those areas, it's then also controlling when we move people into those areas. What do we do with the areas where we've moved people? Because what usually happens is that once you move somebody, they stay there for a month and then they go back. So when we can control that process of allocation, hence I'm going to go back to then say transparency is the key and accountability. Once we're able to control that, to then say, okay, we've moved you, but then what do we do with that space? We either enclose it, we put in security there to then ensure that people do not go back. Then we're able to build more and more and more. And thirdly, people who don't need to be in Alex. Like, as you said, we've got people coming all the way from other countries and things like that. We have to enforce the law. We have to enforce the law because at the end of the day, you're going to come into our space, yeah, Alexandra, and you're going to build a shack on top of a pavement and on top of our pipes. And then at the end of the day, it affects us as the residents of Alex. So we need to enforce bylaws and we need to enforce the law. If you do something illegal, then the law must take its full might.
1: Judith Maria Kwetla, Wanesu, Real Boha, for unpacking the real state of Alexander. If we had enough time, we should have been chatting until the sunrise. For sure, you really care about the townships like Alexander and others in the city of Johannesburg to look much better than before.
0: No, thank you, Kialebo. I wish we had more time so that I can unpack more issues and the more day solutions. But I'm looking forward to an invitation next time.
1: Aha, ke na ma memory ya khotla ke na re fang ka mogolo gore bana ba di ba ipakantse ka teng for the city of Johannesburg for the townships like Alexander. If ever we had enough time, we will hear more of their plans about townships and other places in the city of Johannesburg. Jaka witse gore we are stepping slowly but slightly to the municipal elections, and we'll see who is the boss, who's going to take over. As today we saw the state of the city addressed by the mayor himself, Mr. Dada Mrero. We have seen members of different political parties, your DA, your EFF, and other political parties. They attended the Dada Mrero State of the City address. Mozatin le laka Jennifer. Nancy Gilbert's a far, Nancy Tamaisu, a fellow journal. Fella Nico.

Mr. Rafa, where Rafa refers to the state of the city address for Rutore, a little question and the boots, and I get to worry. We now we bonny bonny junk of our may you know it's a manager of a quarter, very similar corner who tore it's a metamelly jam foul, kakwa. 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

0: Good afternoon, councillors, guests and officials. It is hereby notified that the 49th Extraordinary Council meeting of the State of the City Address of the City of Johannesburg will be held on Wednesday, 20th of May, 2026 at 2 p.m. at the Cathedral Church of St. Mary the Virgin of the Anglican Diocese of Johannesburg, located at 41 de Villiers Street, Johannesburg CBD, followed by the debate on Thursday, the 21st of May, 2026 at 10 a.m. at the Constance Konibabela Council Chamber in Metropolitan Centre in Braamfontein. And the first item on the agenda is opening and acknowledgement by the Speaker.
1: Executive Mayor of the City of Johannesburg, Councillor Silo Morero, Whip of Council, Councillor Kazimula Choke, Chair of Chairs, Councillor Vuani Marema, all political party leaders and whips, members of the Mayoral Committee, City Manager Dr. Floyd Brink, Secretary of Council Mr. Andile Gobinga, officials of the City of Johannesburg, residents of the City of Johannesburg, members of the media, ladies and gentlemen, I welcome you all to the 48th Extraordinary Council meeting of the City of Johannesburg. Please allow me to further acknowledge the following. Deputy Minister, Employment and Labour, the Gauteng Premier, Premier Lesufi, the SG of the ANC, Executive Mayor of Merafong, Deputy Mayor of Tswane, CEO of the SABC, the Katrada Foundation, the Desmond Tutu Trust, reps from UJ and WITS, Mara Lowe, Mzwake Mbuli, the clergy, Undabazite Makepa Pezulu Kumalo, apologies, the Student Council, also the First Lady of the City of Johannesburg, Mrs. Khomotso Morero, Cheryl Pillay, Provincial Drug Action Committee member, the Men's Parliament present, the Youth Council present, Extension 9 PPC Church, the PMC Chair, Chair Sasabona, community members of all, from all over in the City of Johannesburg, also leaders of political parties. If I have not mentioned you, you are welcome.
0: We now proceed to application for leave of absence.
1: Do we have any apology of leave? Can we get the whips to give that to us? Councillor Makuba? And then, right, Councillor Makuba, you can go. Thank you. Can we have the mic to Councillor Ndlela?
2: Thank you, Madam Speaker. 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
1: Do we have any apologies on the other side? 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
3: 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Sorry. It's still going on. 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
4: Ach, I get the gangster, and it's a my cow, it's a my cow, it's a my cow, it's a my cow, it's a my cow, it's a my cow, it's a my cow, it's a my cow, it's a my cow, it's a my cow, it's a my cow, it's a my cow, it's a my cow, it's a my cow, it's a my cow, it's a my cow, it's a my cow, it's a my cow, it's a my cow, it's a my cow, it's a my cow, it's a my cow, it's a my cow, it's a my cow, it's a my cow, it's a my cow, it's a my cow, it's a my cow, it's a my cow, it's a my cow, it's a my cow, it's a my cow, it's a my cow, it's a my cow, it's a my cow, it's a my cow, it's a my cow, it's a my cow, it's a my cow, it's a my cow, it's a my cow, it's a my cow, it's a my cow, it's a my cow, it's a my cow, it's a my cow, it's a my cow, it's a my cow, it's a my cow, it's a my cow, it's a my cow, 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

0: Oh, it's human to do that. 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
1: Thank you, thank you very much, speaker. Excuse my back. I just started by welcoming our federal chair, Solyem Samanga, and our political leaders, as well as Mrs. Helen Ziller. We do have quite a few LOAs today. We have Councillor Roberts, Councillor B. Campbell Clute, Councillor Solomon Mayila, Councillor Rolf Bitkau, Councillor Emmy Kukumur, Councillor Mohammed, Councillor Krish, Councillor Shabalala, Councillor Niemand, Councillor Hughes, Councillor Renee Benjamin, Councillor van Onselen, Councillor Stuart Murray, Councillor Peterson, Councillor Myers, Councillor Trulak, Councillor Jacobs, Councillor and Councillor Shea and Councillor Horwitz, who due to rabbinical law aren't able to attend a church. Thank you.
0: Thank you so much. Councillor, can you come forward? Councillor Harris.
2: Good afternoon, Madam Speaker. EM, MMCs, all protocol observed. Please join me in welcoming Bishop Dalton Adams, Chair of Chairs from the Gauteng Provincial Legislature. Madam Speaker, I have one apology, Chris Rawlson, who's away sick. Thank you.
0: Thank you so much. Before we accept the apologies, can we also just declare the precinct as a council precinct? The precinct of council is the area of land and every building or part of a building under the legislature's control, including the chamber in which the proceedings of council are conducted and the galleries and lobbies of the chambers. Committee rooms and other meeting places provided or used primarily for council purposes. Every other building or part of a building provided or used in connection with the proceedings of council while so used, and the part of the buildings in which the chambers are situated, and every forecourt, yard, garden, enclosure, or open space apparent tenant thereto, insofar as it may be necessary in a case where council or chamber or committees convened beyond the seat of council, these rules apply as if the premises where council or committees are meeting within the precinct of council. Therefore, this church becomes a precinct of council today. I thank you. Are we able now to accept the leave of absence? Thank you so much.
3: We will now proceed with the State of the City Address by the Executive Mayor.
0: Executive Mayor, Councillor Dada Morero.

0: ke ka mogolo gore na ntse ba mo ba simolla ka teng fa le go moitsisa re tlo ya kansala morero.
1: 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Councillor Joannes, if the mic is not working, can you come this side and speak here? I'm not sure what the point of order is, but let's hear.
2: Good day, Speaker, Executive Mayor, and the entire attendees. Exactly what is making me to stand here, Speaker, is what the problem is what the point of order is. So when we are seated that side, we can't hear anything. Firstly, we are seated wrongly. We should have been sitting this side. But above everything is that we can't hear. From the time you started until now, we can't hear anything. And I wonder who got this tender of the sound that we can't hear. So please let the technicians fix the sound. The mayor is about to speak. We will not hear anything. Tomorrow we must debate. What are we going to debate?
1: Thank you, Councillor Joannes. Thank you, Councillor Joannes. Your point has been taken. So how are we going to hear if we ourselves are making the noise? So how do we hear? I'm surprised that you now can hear me. I'm really shocked now you can hear me and you are telling me that you can hear me. Ay, matatala. Councillors, you see, now you hear me. One, two. I think everybody can hear me. I'm certain that everyone can hear me. Councillor Joannes, I'm sure you can hear me now. Because it's my shop steward voice, plus it is the voice of the mic. I'm certain. You can hear me. But if you don't keep quiet, you won't even hear yourself. Executive Mayor, can you test your mic, please?
3: Councillor, can you hear me? No. Now you can see me.
1: Councillor Mohapi, can you please speak to your caucus? Councillor Mogape.
4: To be a pet parent is to be human. Sometimes we feel guilty, even when it's for their own good. It's not always a walk in the park. That's why more and more pet parents rely.
1: Colleagues, you also have a TV over there. Akir, there's a TV there.
3: And I would like to begin, Speaker, as I'm sure that I am audible and all councillors can hear me. Madam Speaker, before I begin, I would like to take this opportunity first and foremost acknowledge and pay my respects and thanks to Dr. Bishop Sipadi Morute, the Bishop of Johannesburg, and Dean Mariri for having afforded us an opportunity to deliver this state of address, state of the city address in this venue. Nkosi Sikelele Africa. Maluphakamiswe uphondo lwayo. 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A diploma van Onsieme. A diplomate van Onsie. Voor ons e vierge gebertes. Waar de krans aan woord gee. Sounds the call to come together and united we shall stand. Let us live and strive for freedom in South Africa, our land. Dumela Honorable Speaker of Council, Councillor Margaret Sharon Arnold. Dumela Honorable Chief Whip of Council, Councillor Kazamula Chauke. The Honorable Deputy Mayor, Councillor Loiso Masuku. Mtase Nana. Scheme Sam, members of the Mayoral Committee below. And at the same time, let me acknowledge my honor to women in the Mayoral Committee. We have been a pillar of strength throughout our term. Councillor Eunice Sibongile Mqina, Mayu, yes. Councillor Nomo Yamnisi Momo, yes. Councillor Eni Makafula Rems, Honorable Councillors Eita. Greetings to Honorable Ministers, Deputy Ministers, MECs and members of the Provincial Legislature and Mayors who might be here. Acknowledge our Premier of Gauteng, Premier Panyaza Lesufi, Woi Woi. Acknowledge the former Premier of the Western Cape, Michelle Nzile, who's with us today.
0: Ke Councillor Morero ana bua fao a dumisa di councillor tsa ga fao kotse ka di colleagues tsa ga fao pele half na ka state of the city address arvite ka fara ke se pele tla bortsola pele.
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1: Leaders of the South African Local Government Association, Diplomatic Corps, Goeiemiddag City Manager, and your administration. Sanbonani, leaders of political parties, and hereby acknowledge the Secretary of the ANC and leader of the PMC, Comrade Sasabona Mangani. Members of the clergy, traditional leaders, Tobozane. To my lovely wife, Mrs. Morero, thank you. Thank you and happy birthday once more. Fellow South Africans, guests in the gallery, ladies and gentlemen, comrades and compatriots. This is
0: Onati Leboha Ibila Alemoha Kota Hoka acknowledge ba tuba banabalga fale, including le Mosadi Wahak. So Utuzu fa Rutuleka Hana Tetliba Fago Kanyagori, almost everybody go to the city of Cape Town. Unali medical aid, but kamo city of Johannesburg, kimata panyana fao.
1: 2011, 96% of Joburg residents receive sanitation services. 94.6% of residents receive sanitation services. This is also an improvement from 2011. 92% of residents receive electricity for lighting. 87% of residents receive refuse removal services. 82% of the people of Jozi receive housing opportunities. Now let us talk about the foundation of job creation. The latest data from Stats South Africa's quarterly labor survey or labor force survey, quarter one in 2026, confirms an important truth about our city, about Johannesburg. Our city is under real demographic and economic pressure, yet our labor market is showing resilience, momentum, and the capacity to absorb more people into work. Our working age population grew by 14,000 people compared to the 11,000 in Cape Town. Even with that added pressure, we recorded net employment growth of 23,000 people, while Cape Town recorded an employment decline of 33,000 people over the same period. The unemployment rate movement reinforces this point. The point that the unemployment rate in the city increased by 0.9% percentage points from 33.8% to 34.7%. Cape Town's increase was sharper, rising by 1.6 percentage points from 19.8% to 21.4%. These figures point to a city that is absorbing more people, expanding employment quarter on quarter, and demonstrating strong labor market resilience under heavier demographic pressure. Our responsibility now is to build on this momentum by accelerating investments, supporting businesses, strengthening service delivery, and ensuring that more residents are able to participate meaningfully in the economy of the city of Johannesburg. Madam Speaker, can you trust the healthcare services in Johannesburg? Our scientific answer is yes. Once again, Statistics South Africa tells us that more people are in private medical aid schemes in Cape Town than in Johannesburg. These results are most common in the city of Tshwane at 29.6% and Cape Town at 27.5%, and whereas in Johannesburg is 18.6%. This demonstrates that majority of our residents have not checked out of our public health care system. Therefore, our clinics are properly run. Joburg remains the primary health care of choice. This is a signal that indeed our foundation is solid. Furthermore, the Western Cape may be seen as the fruit and veg of the country. However, severe food inadequacy is found in Cape Town. They do not care about basic human needs that are fundamental to survival. Leaders of political parties, perhaps at this stage, let me also acknowledge and also the leader of the SA, of the African Christian Democratic Party, Ntate Adams.
0: All right, ke ka mokgontsheditsa ma ka teng fao motho Africa, netse ke lebeletse fao ke ile go ntsha maikutlo, ke lebeletse ke bone maikutlo a batho ba farologane fa ke Themba Simelane a re ANC turned Johannesburg into a slum. Ke maikutlo a gae fao. There is Susan, are how do you propose to settle the outstanding bill? Right, I was just wondering where our mayor got his information from. And I cannot listen to this anymore. All right. Balu, as President Thabo Mbeki indicated, when the ANC took over power, there were no documents handed over from previous government. ANC had to start from scratch without any historical information. There were no shared records, infrastructure information, as everything was destroyed to sabotage the democratic government. Here we are today, slowly getting to grips with the city's infrastructure challenge. It's quite hectic. Come kodi tsama tsama ngateng fa motho Africa fa. All right. Ke tsona tsentse di dira ka kwale the city of Johannesburg. Re tla utlwa gore wena ba ikutlwa go fa bona o ka nna bala tlhela mo 0751329986 dira hela
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0: Motho rutile ka kwa my boy. My boy amogetse Papa Penny. 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My boy holds they held a briefing to outline all important matters facing South Africa. And fa bana ba tlhaisa dikgang tse di botlhokwa tse e leng gore ba bona o ka re di tshwanela gore setšhaba di se utlwe fao. They presented its views on all important matters that we are facing as South Africans. So they will also Actually, they had also officially welcomed leadership from various political parties to my boy, including Papa Penny. Hello, y'all. All right. She's going to look. All right. Come go to the Mazamangati when I'm to Africa. All right. Tiki, let's get a little bit of foul. Mutomonga Geruja, get a little bit of fella fan, get a little bit of Floyd or Ringa Fale, Waha, Shivambu, Habua Foga, Patiaha.
3: We'll have to fit this thing properly here. We'll have to negotiate a space together. Yeah, perfect. I'll be able to see.

Thank you very much, Chair. Thank you very much, Chairperson, and thanks

0: Thank you very much, Chairperson, and thank you very much to members of the media. I think we can immediately start to speak to the press statement of Africa Amaibia Movement. We want to take this opportunity to greet the national officials who have been introduced here, and also greet all the people of South Africa who are joining us in different platforms, the religious leaders, civic organizations, women, youth, and worker structures, students, professionals, and all the progressive formations. We also want to take this opportunity to create the structures of Africa Amaibia Movement across South Africa, the provincial core teams, the regional core teams, the sub-regional core teams, the branch core teams, and the VD core teams. We convey our gratitude that we have gathered here today to make very important announcement in the life of our organization. Since our successful national convention, which took place in December 2025, Africa Amaibia Movement has deliberately not convened any national press conference, because we resolved that in the first quarter of 2026, we must dedicate our energy towards building and consolidation of the organization across South Africa.
1: Yeah, it seems like there was some lot of technical glitches there. Fela kikam konentse ba itisi ka teng fao ibile lo ka amogela maloko a mampsa fao a lekoko la Africa Maibuye tikeleletse fao re bone president ya rona Ramaphosa o ne le ka ko Botswana go ne go utlwa 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mo amogela ka fao. The high level engagement forms part of efforts to strengthen diplomatic, political and economic relations between South Africa and Botswana. It was an official banquet, proceedings, speeches, ceremonial moments, fela jalo wena motho Africa fao ga re utlwe a ne president ka fale tsa tsweletsa bua fao mo amogela.
2: Call me and chide me, and I don't want him doing that. So I recognize him, tell him I did, even in his absence. Members of the media, we thank you. Ladies and gentlemen, good evening to all of you. It is both an honor and a privilege to welcome you, Your Excellency President Ramaphosa, and your esteemed delegation to Botswana on the occasion of your state visit, and to host this state banquet in your honor. This banquet is a celebration of a relationship forged through history, strengthened through solidarity, and sustained by a shared commitment to the advancement of our peoples. It is a reaffirmation of the enduring friendship between Botswana and South Africa, and of our collective determination to shape a future founded on peace, prosperity, and regional progress. Your Excellency, your presence here tonight is deeply appreciated. It reflects the strength, the maturity, and strategic depth of the partnership between our two nations, a partnership we hold in the highest regard and remain committed to continue nurturing. Botswana and South Africa are not bound just by geography, but by common aspirations and deep human connections. Our peoples share cultural, linguistic, familial, and economic ties that continue to unite us in enduring ways. Across decades, Botswana and South Africans have stood together in pursuit of freedom, justice, democracy, and development. We have drawn strength from one another in moments of challenge, and we've drawn inspiration from each other in moments of progress. In so doing, we've contributed meaningfully to the advancement of peace, stability, and prosperity within our region and across the African continent. Your Excellency, your state visit comes at a point.

0: Alright, ke tsana tseo ka fao ne re utlwa ka mo ba amogelang ka teng tatana Cyril Ramaphosa e re ke fete ka fa ke re kisa tla wa re tswela pele motho wa Afrika re utlwa re ka mo ba re tshwaretseng ka fa.
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0: Dade, Mr. Zigebe from United Democratic Movement, UDM, to hear their stand.
6: This is not the first time that we've been speaking about a water crisis itself, because there were warnings that were given even by the Department of Water Affairs. And there was a plan which was tabled in council. And the question is, where is that plan? It is a legal document that now should be guiding Johannesburg Water and Rand Water.
5: 7 to 9 p.m. Tuesday to Thursday,
0: 011 Dialogue. Already said 011 Dialogue, Motuezo Fau, Let's Up to 9, Dubella Fellow Kiona Bulela Fa, and the Liberty Pisa Pulela Kwayaha, President of Botswana, President Boko, Eleha Amukala, President Ramaphosa, Bom Honora Kakwa Botswana Kafale, Come Kundeta Matamagati and Fau, Motu Africa Fau. Already says 011 Radio Fau, Sapor Lena Fau, my Kutla Hogan Tinga Farlohane Fau, and celebrates Hapekanyas, Banyonika Falore, NPA, Bantibalibella, they want to re enroll Joe's Banyonis case. Akizu were now the one of a young Fau Motu Africa. People were chanting, celebrating the struck of the roll issue, yeah, case, yeah. Yes, Banyoni Fa. 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General are he never told me that he dropped the bombshell on stand ka kwa Senzo Meiwa trial. 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
3: An uncertain global landscape, a landscape of dissolving certainties. Everything that we've taken as a given, as firm, as fixed, seems now to be in flux. Nothing is certain anymore. The world today is characterized by economic volatility, heightened geopolitical tensions, pressures on food, water, and energy security, disruptions to global supply chains, and the escalating impact of climate change. These realities continue to test the resilience of our economies and place considerable strain on the lives and livelihoods of our people. Yet it is precisely these moments, in these moments, that the true character and value of strategic partnerships is revealed. Together, our nations have demonstrated adaptability and resolve. We continue to move forward with purpose and confidence in our shared future. The relationship between Botswana and South Africa is therefore one of strategic importance. It is anchored in mutual respect, shared interests, and a common vision for a peaceful, prosperous, and integrated region. Above all, it is underpinned by the recognition that our destinies are inextricably linked. It is both timely and necessary that our two countries continue to deepen cooperation across all sectors. As we look ahead, we do so with optimism and a clear appreciation of the immense opportunities that lie before us to expand trade, to strengthen regional value chains, accelerate industrialization, enhance infrastructure development and connectivity, and unlock inclusive economic growth for our peoples. Distinguished ladies and gentlemen, President Ramaphosa and I will co-chair the sixth session of the Botswana-South Africa Bi-National Commission. The Commission remains a cornerstone of our bilateral relations and an indispensable mechanism for strategic coordination and cooperation. It provides us with an important platform, not only to review progress, but also to confront shared challenges with honesty and resolve, and to transform those challenges into opportunities for sustainable growth and regional advancement. Through enhanced collaboration in energy, trade, agriculture, infrastructure development, transport and logistics, health, education, technology, environmental sustainability, and human capital development, Botswana and South Africa can position themselves as engines of regional transformation and pillars of continental progress. Your Excellency, your leadership in hosting the G20 summit in November 2025 is commendable. South Africa's stewardship of this important global platform represents a proud and defining moment for the African continent. We applaud the government of South Africa for ensuring that Africa's voice and priorities remain firmly represented within global discourse, particularly on issues relating to inclusive growth, debt sustainability, climate resilience, development financing, and reform of global governance institutions. In this regard, Botswana stands firmly alongside South Africa in advancing a more just, equitable, and inclusive international order. At its heart, the relationship between Botswana and South Africa is ultimately about people, their aspirations, their dignity, their security, and their future. It is about creating opportunities for the next generations and building societies that are more inclusive, resilient, prosperous, thus ensuring that the promise of our democracies translates into tangible progress in the lives and livelihoods of our citizens. Let us therefore continue to walk this journey together with trust in one another, courage in the face of uncertainty, and a shared determination to build a future defined by peace, prosperity, solidarity, and unity. Let me once again express my profound appreciation to you, Mr. President, and your delegation for honoring us with this state visit. Botswana remains unwavering in its commitment to building an even stronger, more dynamic, and forward-looking partnership with South Africa. I will now invite you to rise and join me in a toast. You must have a glass that must have something in it, not water, because it is said to toast with water brings bad luck. And we don't want any bad luck upon us. And I must hear the clink of glasses, because this tradition of toasting apparently originated in the olden days. People toasted because they wanted to be sure that the drinks that they were offered were not poisoned. And so because they were using metal cups at the time, you had to hit your cup against the others so that the drink could migrate from the one to the other. And in doing so, you'd be sure that the person is drinking what you're drinking. If they've poisoned it, you'll go together. So make sure that happens. We don't want any problems here. And so I invite you at this point

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This is 011 Radio, the pulse of Josie.

0: Thank you so much. Cheers to Wayne. We miss him. I wish I had like a Courvoisier right now. You know, he liked them, right? Or he liked Remy.
1: He liked Remy. That was one of his favorites.
0: Yeah.
1: Joe backstage with his Remy.
0: Yeah, Joe's all in all. Pour some Remy on the floor. Oh my God. All right, so this next song is, it's time to deal with the elephant in the room. Our fears. We all have fears, right? Maybe you don't, you're Swiss. It's you have an awesome country.
1: However, we
0: have fears. We have a big fear tonight, especially.
1: Oh boy.
0: Yeah, it's not a good one. Yeah. Maybe we could all just pray for us tonight with this song. This song, we could take away one of your fears as well. If everyone has a fear, we're just going to smash it. So think of it. And we'll help you, and you definitely help us. Because this song is called What I Fear. And we're going to deal with stuff.